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This one is called Wake Up With You, brand new. Oh man, every mickle makes a muckle. 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It's on the Love Bump Rhythm on the Rebel, nice and easy, just like this. And it's brand new. It's called

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We do it nice and easy, just like this. From the top, it's

what? This bird's hopping on the ride. Oh man, girl, you are my breathing lady. You are sweeter than any honeycomb that I know. I keep on telling you, man, if the person that you're with is not your number one fan, if the person that you're with is not your number one supporter, what you doing with that person? You're just wasting your time. You need to change that. Get you somebody who believes in you. 100%. That means if you say, I'm going to sell ice cream on Flatbush Avenue in the middle of the winter, that person is right there by your side. You better believe it. Better believe it. Better believe it. Life is too beautiful. Don't spend it being unhappy with somebody who does not appreciate you. Okay, birds will happen on the ride. Do it nice and easy. I'm Azami Ali. Listen to me. You see after he tell her that? You see after he tell her that? Message in the music. This is what he said after. He got a new girl.

Yeah, I know that what you want to say. That's what you want to say, man. That's what, he can't say it, but I can say it for him. Y'all know that's what you want to say, man. He want to say what? What you want to say? What you want to say? Tell me. I say for you. I say for you. Y'all so rude, man. But y'all know that's what he's thinking. So don't blame me, man. Don't be putting no fingers at me. Y'all thinking the same damn thing. His birth would happen on the right. This one is called. It's not official yet. I'm Azadi Ali. Thank you so much for hanging out. You are on the ride. Don't forget you can get Irish Song Radio on Alexa. Just say, Alexa, play Irish Song Radio. And Alexa will play Irish Song Radio for you. What? You don't have an Alexa? What you waiting for? 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

The cool ruler on the right said, you can have the bits and pieces of my broken heart. Oh man, I don't want the bits and pieces of nobody's broken heart, baby. I ain't picking up no woman on the rebound. I hate to say it like that. Sit down and rest for a minute and get yourself together. 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
2: 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So like on this year, two cruise. If you get left off on the boat, you don't have no excuse. So get your ticket now. 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
1: It's all about Quico. 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
0: I will.

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produced by yours truly, Offset of Pat Sick Music. Can I say thank you for making it a dance rock? 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DJ Lollipop holding it down for the big A. Hope you enjoy the show. 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

0: 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IRFM on Thursday. Mm-hmm. On Friday is IRFM. And on Saturday is IRFM. Mm-hmm. 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
1: Because everybody is headed to Father Bengo's birthday bash, the celebration of a real general with general. Professor Nut, Little John, Lutin Fire, and the Colonel Josie Wales. 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
4: Everybody's talking about this one. 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
1: Because everybody is headed to Father Bengo's birthday bash, the celebration of a real general with general. Professor Nut, Little John, Loot and Fire, and the Colonel Josie Wales. 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

0: Oh, miss a D R O. All right, so here we go on a D. Yeah, man, D1 the morning. So when we get back, we're going to go into some dance hall old school. And I hope you're ready for that. All right? So big respect. Good morning, family. Morning, morning, morning. Yeah, man, rise and shine and give Jah the glory. Yeah, man, we live to see another day. Still standing or sitting on top of a grave. Yeah, man, Master God not ready for we yet. So we're giving thanks and praises. All right? So let me just do this. Forward. Come deal with the dance hall for the item. Same? Yeah, man, let's do this.
1: 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The most entertaining and unpredictable show on radio. 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

Because everybody is headed to Father Bengo's birthday bash, the celebration of a real general, with Professor Nuts, Little John, Loot and Fire, and the Colonel Josie Wales. Don't make the wrong move, you know, or no wrong turn, and pull up a list and bang us place Monique St. Anne on Sunday, June 14, Kilimanjaro.

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3: 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So like on this year, two crews. If you get left off on the boat, you don't have no excuse. So get your ticket now. Sunday, August 2nd. White out. I get the flags done ready. Make me jump on, go on crazy.
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9: No man, I'm not tired. I can't tell you right about it. 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Please don't dance. I'm not going to say, oh, make it tap right there, so make it stay there, so. Some people just too inquisitive, Rasta. 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You miss the gospel. 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And them sing the most gospel song, and them praise God the most. 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So just live life and go through. Live life and go through, man, to the fullest. 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Nobody not do you none. 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

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Yeah, man. Think a joke. So nobody not fool me not this alive anymore. 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

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Colon Nassimelso. Yet still them that are about God and they love God and this and that. If you don't love yourself, I love your brother.

0: 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Mm-hmm. 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IRFM on Thursday. Mm-hmm. On Friday is IRFM. And on Saturday is IRFM. Mm-hmm. And you have a next day?
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because everybody is headed to Father Bengo's birthday bash, the celebration of a real general with general. Professor Nuts, Little John, Loot and Fire, and the Colonel Josie Wales. Don't make the wrong move, you know, or no wrong turn, and pull up.

0: 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Who will it be? 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You nah miss nothing. We got it all.
1: Too far for Ronaldo to think about it. Oh! Absolutely sensational!
0: The football spectacle is brought to you courtesy of Kendall. 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Bad.

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1: DJ Matrix.
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0: And of course, the time is now 19 minutes after 1 o'clock as we get back right here inside the Aftershock on your favorite station as we still celebrate 35 and going for 36. Now, Abba Jones is a seasoned songwriter and singer whose passion for music has been evident since childhood. With a professional career spanning more than two decades, he has developed into a confident and compelling performer known for his artistry, authenticity, and commitment to excellence. Describing himself as an overall entertainer and messenger, Abba Jones approaches music as both a craft and a responsibility. He is intentional about maintaining high standards in his work, consistently delivering performances and song that carry positive, uplifting, and meaningful messages for his audience. Over the years, Abba has refined his stage presence and vocal delivery, earning recognition for his ability to connect deeply with listeners through both performance and songwriting. His authentic approach blends experience, emotion, and purpose, resulting in music that resonates beyond entertainment. Inspired by legendary figures in the global entertainment industry, Abba Jones draws influence from artists celebrated for their commanding stage presence, discipline, and timeless artistry. These influences continue to shape his growth as a performer and reinforce his dedication to excellence in every aspect of his craft. Abba Jones, Teeth Afemi.

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0: 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Mm-hmm. IRFM on Tuesday. Mm-hmm. IRFM on Thursday. Mm-hmm. I say on Friday is IRFM. And on Saturday is IRFM. Mm-hmm. And you have an next day?
1: 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The heartbeat, the heart of the nation. 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
5: 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A new matron quarters was built in Hanover. A state-of-the-art kitchen and dining area was constructed at the St. James Infirmary. A new wing will be built at the Spanish Town Infirmary.
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0: All right, so we're at it. Mr. Bombastic is at it. Inside Best of the 90s Plus today. Why, Shanga, don't even have to try to be sexy, appealing, and enigmatic. Wow. What an amazing performance coming your way inside Best of the 90s Plus today. Hey, welcome forward.
1: I want to know something.
2: The heartbeat. The heart of the 90s.
1: I've been here every night. What I want to know is, it's Sunday. Is the party still at Summer Jam? No. Is the party still at Summer Jam? Are you turned up? Are you turned up? Hey Shane, are they turned up? They turned up? Show me what they got.

0: flat
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1: We got jumpers up in the house. Ladies, as you can see, Juggles went and bought his Summer Jam outfit.
2: You already know.
1: He bought a brand new shirt.
2: Yes.
1: Got him some new jewelry.
2: Yes.
1: Got a new shoes.
2: Yes, let's show.
1: Because he said there's a lot of beautiful women in Cologne.

0: 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Ladies, you see when I pull you one.
1: Right back after these community service announcements. An Irish
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0: mad. Yeah. 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But anyway, a true beanie attack. A mean turn him in a killer.
1: Yeah.
0: I run out and said, kill or be killed.
1: Serious.
0: And if he never tried to kill, he would be killed. Yeah.
1: Serious.
0: Anyway. Big up. That's a nice song.
1: Yeah.
0: But the song I'm about to play, this is one of the songs that leads me to the hip hop collaboration.
1: Yeah.
0: Foundation. So it's paying homage to the hip hop and the dancehall community and a great legend from Brooklyn. This is the first hip hop collaboration I've ever done in my life. Go ahead.
2: Murder the boy!
1: Yeah.
2: The boy! The boy!
1: You know,

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1: Yep.
0: You see, when all of that are going, you see, in the heat of the war, and when everything are going on the war, I said, all right, what am I going to do? What am I going to do now? 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I'm the first number one, I meet you, and a good something, me, the girl, I'm sugar, and way, way, me do bad man, wicked man, cross the bridge, everything, kill a sister, so, move, man, bad, and then me just shoot you, and I war. Oh, me shoot him. Oh, me shoot him now. You ready?
2: Ready?
0: Do not do that, dog. Are you ready?
1: Yes.
0: Do this. Ready?
2: Ready?
0: Play it. Oh, me shoot him now. We got the song, Kirk. What you doing, man?
3: You lost. You better walk on the right path.
0: Find your path.

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1: Cricket, wonderful cricket is back at Sabina Park, June 3 to 14, with six exciting white ball matches between the West Indies and Sri Lanka. 3-1, the international gets the excitement going June 3, 6 and 8 as the Windies resume their World Cup qualification drive, followed by three T20 internationals, June 11, 13 and 14, and then two test matches in Antigua from June 25 to July 3. The sporting choice IRFM has daily match summaries with the star commentator of the Caribbean, Andrew Mason. It's brought to you courtesy of New Horizons.

right, 3:27 our time, and welcome forward. We're going through with the high energy sound on a Sunday morning. Isn't it good? Yeah, big up. The Jamaica's Festival Sound Competition is on, you know. We've got music to deliver from 1.

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4: Everybody's talking about this one. 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

Otorias starting at 6 p.m. featuring Jabez, Prodigal Son, John Mark Wigan, Prince Saj. Pre-sold 4,000. Thus at the gate, 5,500. VIP, 7,000. 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It's going to be big. It's going to be great. 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

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Everybody love irate.

0: 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Fire, lightning, thunder, fire, fire. 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

quit playing with this here. You're not going to make it without God. If you've tried it so far, tell me how that's working out for you. It suck, don't it? You need God. Don't you think I got here without him. I've needed him every step of the way. If it wasn't for God, I wouldn't even be standing here today. Quit being ashamed about it and worrying about who looking. Go somewhere by yourself today and tell God you need some help. Tell him that you're just tired of trying to figure it out for yourself. You can't be tripping with my walk with him because my path ain't been like yours. This is my version of being saved. All you got to do is get your own version. You ain't got to change. God work with you. God take anybody that want to be saved, and he's saved. So just like old people used to say, I'm just a nobody trying to tell everybody about somebody that can save anybody. Two things, my dream and my faith. Faith is the belief in things that you cannot see. You can never lose faith. That's the key. You have to believe in something that you can't see. You have to believe when you can't, when you don't see no way how. You have to buckle down and keep believing. God is always coming. Here's the deal. The moment you ask God for something, he boxes it up and he ships it to you. Here's the problem with the package. He never gives you the date that it's going to arrive. It's going to come. He just don't tell you when. If he told you when, it would destroy the relationship that's required to have an abundant life, which is faith. If God told you you were going to be rich in August of 2021, do you know how crazy you would talk to people from now until then? Because you know on August 21, I'm going to be rich. But he don't tell you when the package is going to arrive. So here's the deal. He wants you to stay in faith.

UPS or the post office. If they send you a box and you ain't home, they take it back. That's how it works, man. Let me tell y'all something. Being successful is not a magic trick. You just have to learn the principles of success. I ain't got no degree. I got nothing like that to tell you about. I didn't finish school. I flunked out of school. I'm on my third marriage. Lost everything I would own twice. Been homeless, lived in a car. I am telling you, your education ain't got nothing to do with it. Nah, man, it's your dreams and visions. A man without a dream or vision shall perish. It's what God puts in your imagination for you to have. Everything God wants you to have, he puts it in your imagination. Albert Einstein said, imagination is everything. It's a preview to life's coming attractions. Everything you imagine is God showing you a preview of a coming attraction he has for you. And he puts it in your imagination so you can see what he got for you. So if you've been imagining that you're going to be rich one day, it's because God wants you to be rich. Now, when you going to ask him for it, and are you going to wait for it to happen? Or are you going to lose faith? How you know what God's will is? It all happens at an appointed time. But you have to stay in faith for the appointed time to happen for you. I've been wanting to be on TV since I was 10 years old. You know how old I was before I got on TV? 38. 38, 28 years after I wrote it on the paper, I won't be on TV. It took me 28 years to get on TV. But it happened at an appointed time. I just never gave up the faith. I kept going because I ain't know how to quit. Because I know if I quit, it cannot happen. If you stay with it, you have no idea what can happen for you. You can't quit because get hard. This dude that lost his legs, he's still funky with it. You can't quit because you got your leg. What you tripping for? You can't quit, man. You got to stay with it. Somebody having it way harder than you, and they didn't give up. Tripping, man. Get yourself together. God got a great life for you. I'm telling you, God got a plan for you that's so out of sight, it would trip you out. All you got to do is ask him for it and wait on it and be willing to work. Faith without works is dead. That's all you got to do. You don't need no education. I flunked out of school. You know how many people I got working for me that got degrees? Everybody out high got a degree. Because I know I ain't that smart. But I got money for you. Bro, you got what I don't have. You going to take that $150 and help me get this billion? I got $154 billion. How God give me this and he won't give it to you? Look at me, I've been up here cussing. I made mistakes. But God don't ask you for your perfection. He asks you for your consistency. There's none perfect, no, not one. I'm going to give you the two scriptures that changed my entire life. Now, I had heard these scriptures growing up. But it didn't sit with me until I was homeless. The first scripture, you have not because you ask not. Now listen to me. I cannot tell you how important that single scripture is. A lot of the problems I was having, and you may be having just like me, is because what I was asking God for was the wrong stuff. I kept going to him too small. I was praying for stuff that really didn't need that much of a prayer. You really think God don't know you need another job? He know all of that. But if you don't ask him for it, God don't give you what you want. He give you what you believe. See, you've been blowing it. If you up your ask, he ups his give. That's his promise. You have not because you ask not. Lord, help me fix my car so I can make it to work. Stop praying over these raggedy cars. Why don't you ask God for a car that don't need fixing? Oh, you think that's too big for him? Is that it? So you don't ask this great God for big stuff because you don't see how you can get it. You're not supposed to see how you can get it. You're just supposed to ask him for it. See, the how-to is none of your business. You keep getting in the way of the blessing because you all up in the how-to part of it. Show me the scripture where he tells you to figure out how to do anything. He don't ask you to how-to nothing. Write the vision and make it plain. Everything you want, you're supposed to write down. I'm telling you, man, this is how it works. You
You know, some rich people don't really have degrees. You just need the word. You need to know what it's saying applied to you. You know why? Because it's a promise of his. He ain't never lied. He always come through. If I was you, I'd try that. If you keep doing what you've been doing, you're going to keep getting what you've been getting. All I ever asked God for was to let me eat. Let me sit at the table with the big boys. Take me from this homelessness that I'm in and fill my coffers with spoils. You know how much I have today? I have more than I ever thought I'd ever have. God done gave me more than I asked for, because he got this thing he has called grace. The grace is, I wish I could buy it. You know, I wish I could buy grace, man. Justice is when you get what you deserve. Mercy is when you don't get what you deserve. He said, but grace is different from both of them. Grace is when you get what you don't deserve. Do you understand that? God has this thing that he passes out called grace. You ever heard old people say, all I want is a little more grace? Because guess what? He passes it out and he gives you things you don't deserve. I do not deserve this life I have. I'm just telling you flat out. The money I make, where I live, what I drive, how I travel, how I vacation, I don't deserve it. I work really hard, but I really don't deserve all this. I don't. I'm telling you flat out, I don't deserve it. But he gave me grace. He let me survive homelessness. He bought me from darkness. I've been out, y'all don't know. I've been in it. I'm so grateful that God let me have this life he gave me that I don't even know what to do. What you see today is a boy that come out the bottom who believed in him when it wasn't no sign of me getting over, who kept doing this thing that his mother taught me. She said, when it get dark for you and you can't find your way, and boy, I was lost. She said, don't forget to pray. Don't be ashamed to pray. And don't ever be too proud to pray, because prayer changes things. You have got to pray. You know what you ought to get? You ought to create your relationship with God. Because if you do that, he gonna put some grace on you. And he gonna give you some things you don't deserve. Then you won't need no education. You won't need to go and complete the program no more. You ain't got to go over here and ask nobody where they hide. God takes you to places that you never ever thought you'd go. I never saw myself here. But that God I serve, he saw me here. And he put me here. Now all I'm doing right now is telling you that with God you can make it. I don't know why he had you come to this show. I don't know why I'm telling it to you like this today. But if you ain't ever tried God, listen to me. You should try him. Because he's very available to you right now. He don't love me no more than he love you. If God can pick me up, and you have no idea who you really looking at. You don't know what I've done. If God can change me, he changed anybody in this room. God is good, man.

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that Christendom. Lord, I want to thank you. If it wasn't for God. Oh, Lord, if it weren't for you, I don't know where would I be and what would I do.

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I'm in tune to the 107s. 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All right. All over Kingston City, all over Jamaica. Hey, good morning. Thank you for tuning in as per usual. Man from Blount Nessie coming through as always. We

plans. You don't know later on, it's all about Liz and Bengals plans. Late 60s, 70s, 80s, and early 90s, original dancehall style rolling through. 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
0: Yes, this is okay to say good morning. Welcome to Sterling in the Morning. 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
0: What's going on? Brother, talk to me. Am I hearing correctly? Is this the one and only Dr. Reverend Terry Lee? Brother, talk to me. I'm listening to you this morning. I'm listening. Wow, don't you get me started. Let the church say amen. That's my song. Don't get me started. Talk to me, man. Bless you. How are you feeling today?
5: I am feeling brand new.
0: You're feeling brand new. Are you a Knicks fan?
5: Yes, sir.
0: Yes, you are?
5: Yes, but I'm going to get my
0: shirt. All right, we could talk, man. You got to get your shirt too, boy. Good luck. I want to try to get one too, you know, but good luck to us getting it.
5: Amen.
0: But we gotta get it.
5: Talk to me. Well, Solomon said it. You know, there's a time and a season. You know.
0: Yes, sir. That's exactly right. Now is the season, right? You got the time, so now is the season. Oh my goodness. They got some scallions. They got the onion and they got the scallion. Man, you're bringing out some songs that I normally play. You know, that's my brother Kojo sing. You got the onion, they got the scallion. That's how we bring the time.
5: Yeah.
0: So now is the time. Wow. Wow.
5: Yes.
0: That's amazing. That's amazing. It's amazing. The city is... Hey, listen, you have something coming up, man. The Unity Walk, or it's not gone yet?
5: No, Unity Walk is coming up.
0: It's coming up, right? Tell us a little bit about that this morning, huh?
5: Yes, man of God. You know, Unity Walk, you know, it's not just a walk.
0: Mm-hmm.
5: It's not just a walk. That's what happened in 1997.
0: Mm-hmm.
5: You know, when the Adlawema incident in the 7-0 precinct there, it was a time of riot.
0: Right.
5: And people were marching against the police brutality, you know, to Adlawema. And that was 29 years ago. So while people were throwing the stone and the battle, you know, I asked God, how can I get involved? Because I know that there's some great police officer that will work with in the community, you know, like he was Captain Fox, Chief Fox, that, you know.
0: Was that the time of David Dinkin with the Abla Luina time, right? Wasn't David Dinkin the mayor at that time, or?
5: No,
0: Giuliani. It was Giuliani, right after Giuliani. Okay. Mm-hmm. Yeah.
5: 1997.
0: Mm-hmm.
5: You'll have a copy of the letter that I'm truly on it, right?
0: Right.
5: About 29 years ago.
0: Wow.
5: And, we started to get out there and to come up with some diplomacy. Because, you know, when those things happen, right, you know, you could either be anti-police or you could be anti-community. Or you could be anti-something, you know?
0: Right.
5: So, So people marching around, you know, and it's not just after the Wima, they have the Sean Bell, they have the, you know, Amadou Diallo, and so many different, you know, protesting and demonstration was going on over the period of the time back in the days then. And the Lord just helped me to get up there and you know, if you look back and see how many people get killed by police.
0: Mm-hmm.
5: Right? And how many police got killed by the people for 29 years.
0: Enough more. Oh my God.
5: And we still stand that we're not coming down from the wall.
0: Yeah.
5: And we make it loud. You know what I'm saying? It's not like we quiet. You know?
0: Right.
5: It's not like we go in the corner and just try to do something, you know? Because, you know, some people, they don't want to, they really don't want to come out, you know, the front. You know?
0: Yeah.
5: Because one, I see, if people see that you're coming out and said, hey, you want unity with the police, one, they got the concept that you're snitching.
0: Mm-hmm.
5: Two, they think that, oh, this guy's a police supporter. No. Because over the years, you know, I mean, I never have the money to go and buy this sound device permit. And I used to get a lot of AC sound.
0: Right, okay.
5: For preaching, right, from the police. And it's not because the police hate my preaching or don't like me. But it's because I am in violation of law. And the law says no, yeah, above the law.
0: Right. Back in those early days, yeah, you needed street permit, a sound permit back in those days, and they changed it after a while. But go ahead, yes sir.
5: No, you still need it now. You know?
0: Well,
5: but they're in a rush with the preacher, because now they see that preachers are poor so much to have to reduce the
0: okay.
5: In the community. Because right now, back in the days, it most likely used to be just police to fight violence. Right?
0: Okay.
5: You know, out there. And it used to be hard on them. You know, because then some of them, you know, I mean, listen, it used to be scary in the street back then, you know.
0: Mm-hmm.
5: Real scary. We used to have police, you know, relation, but not like the extension of what we have seen happening now, you know.
0: Mm-hmm.
5: We are out of the unit war. We have seen, you know, things and develop, like, you know, church council, you know, community council, and a lot of stuff develop over the years.
0: Yeah.
5: And secure violence, CMS groups that are out here, and they are undertaking a lot of the community work by talking to a lot of the gunmen out there, and a lot of the gangster guys them out here that are in the street. Right, they now become a part of the program. So now, sometimes it takes one to bring one, right?
0: Mm-hmm.
5: You know, it takes a gangster guy to go back into the ghetto or in the area.
0: Yeah,
5: the gangster is
0: okay
5: to them.
0: Okay.
5: So back to the unity walk now. So the unity walk again. It still stands. Our message has never changed. Uniting police,
0: yeah,
5: and community, policymaker and the community. So we call it unpack.
0: Mm-hmm.
5: Unpack. You know. So you know when you pack up with, you have to unpack it. If you go home with your bag, you have to unpack it. You know. Sometimes you take off your pants, you have to unpack what's in your pants, right? In your pockets, right? So you unpack. You know, so we're saying whatever the ego or the hate, you know, let's unpack, come out and walk it out, you know, walk out the violence, walk for peace, walk for Jesus. We need some folks to come out and walk for Jesus, you know. So this is where the church comes in. So the walk began at 11 a.m. at Empire Boulevard and Flatbush Avenue.
0: Mm-hmm.
5: And we walk along Flatbush Avenue to Church Avenue.
0: Mm-hmm.
5: And Church Avenue to Utica Avenue. And that's where we're going to be all day. Utica between Linden and Church. So over there now, that's where we're going to set up the stage. We're going to have different people will be speaking, different dignitary elected officials, and the community festivities. So we are seeking for gospel ministers who want to come out and sing. You know, we need the church, youth group, praise dancers, marchers. We need everybody that God has, you know, to come out and just to come out and celebrate Jesus, you know, and show some gratitude for this country also. That's another part of the unity walk, because I did it at the time, Reverend, for years without any green card also. So just think about an undocumented immigrant without no green card for 10 years, right? Putting his face and flyers, banners.
0: You can't do that these days, no way. You can't do that these days, no way.
5: Well, listen, man, listen, you know, yeah. I don't motherfuck, you know, back in the days, and even now, right, I know a lot of immigrants, right, who are still undocumented, and yeah, they're pouring out, helping so much, right, you know, and they're giving, and that's one of the things that I see, you know, when it comes to this immigration thing, you know, and then we that are here for all these years, volunteering our time, right, doing community goodness and deeds, people, we are working hard, right, we are contributing. This is where we need to come together. Let America, let immigration, let President Trump, let all the heads of immigration, let them see the difference between we immigrants who are contributing, who become nurses, who become doctors, who become lawyers, who become citizens, and we give birth to our children. And our children are fighting in the army. It's all on. If you, right now, the army, the police department is packed with immigrants and immigrant children. And we one time police department, it used to be just pure white folks, eyes blue, right? But every corner you see Jamaican, Caribbean, American, you know, you see every nationality in the police department. We're immigrants, we're the public safety. So we're not ISIS, you know, we're not MS-13. We don't represent MS-13. We represent John 360, you know? Yeah, not MS-13, John 360, you know?
0: We represent love thy neighbor as thyself too.
5: Love thy neighbor as thyself.
0: You know, we are a people of what we call great ambition, and we are builders.
5: We're builders, right?
0: Yeah.
5: Just come and get appointment, you know, by the president or by the government, by the Democrat or the Republican, and they said that, oh no, we are ICE agent, you know, kick all them immigrants to the curve, you know. No, man, don't come and kick us like that. It's not justice. Look, nobody's saying that we have the rights to violate the law, right? No, we're not telling, because we repent. First of all, we must repent.
0: Yes.
5: Because we know that we violate the law, right?
0: Mm-hmm.
5: We know, and we're not talking about just people who walk across the border the other day, right? Because you still have the people flying over the border, and they're not going back, Baba.
0: Mm-hmm.
5: You understand? People flying over, you think a lot of people who are coming in the country is the good waiting? They're putting up a lot of these houses. It's not to put up the American thing. It's to put up a lot of these immigrants from, we're coming from different parts. Because as long as you have a place to sleep, you know, when you come here, you know, friend. You understand? And they get that city there. And some of the people were coming, them get them working paper right out now. You understand what I'm saying? Because somebody in the system there, working the system. So the system is working for some, and it's working against some. You understand what I'm saying?
0: Yeah.
5: So and that's how the system always be, you know, over the years. You know?
0: But listen, man, brother, listen, Rev, my program here this morning is Sterling in the Morning Real Talk. And I talk real. All right, on my program here, I give the real deal. I give the real talk. You understand me? I don't try to butter up things. And let me tell you something. Christians, non-Christians, it doesn't matter. We understand the law of the land create these borders and all these legality and all of these things. We understand all of that. That we as people, we disobey law. Good people, bad people, disobey laws 24/7. We disobey God's law. We disobey man's law. Okay? Now, the thing is, some might get caught. Some might not get caught. Some might repent. Some might not repent. But there's a reason. And sometimes the reasons are justifiable. And sometimes the reasons are not justifiable. But if there is someone looking for better in life, you're a survival. You must survive. And you got to do whatever it takes to survive. And why is it that it's okay for the rich, the wealthy, the kings, the queens, the everybody else you want? Why is it okay for them to break their own laws, get away with it? Why is it that it's okay for them to always get over and not to get whatever justifiable consequences are, whatever terminology we want to use? But the thing is, and the reality is, as people of color, number one, as people of belief or religion, number two, as people of God's creation, number, well, we don't know, three, four, you understand, we have to survive. And we have to know and understand that this is the reality of life. Regardless if you are a pastor, minister, a member, lay member, a regular brother, regular sister, somehow you're going to disobey some law somewhere or another. And we're not advocating and we're not promoting disobedience of the law, because the Bible tells us that we must obey the law of the land. However, when it comes to the glory of God, the things of God, the kingdom of God, now there's a line being drawn whether you want to obey such law or not. But nevertheless, here we are today in 2026, brother. Here we are today, you doing this Unity March, and you have been doing it for several years. Let me tell you, brother, that Unity March gonna be something else. But there are people out there who are not playing fair, and the good is suffering for the bad. Get that? We understand that. Nevertheless, we are people of resiliency. We are people of immigrants, and we help to build not only this city, but we help to build this country. So every individual have a right to be here in America, the land of the free, regardless of how they get here. However, when you get here is what you do that makes the difference. You understand? What you do that makes the difference. Because even the very same people who put laws and legislative and all the other things in place, they are not perfect, and we all know that. So, Reverend, we bless you, man of God. We appreciate what you're doing for the community. And listen, you're talking to a brother who came from humble beginnings to, you know, look, be a footboy, come to this country, yes. But nevertheless, I am where I am today because of the religious freedom. Not only that, but the freedom for colored people to get an education. And even till today, with all the discrimination that I have went through and many are still going through, we are still successful. We are still blessed. We are still moving on. And here you are. Listen to yourself this morning. You have access to the White House. You have access to a lot of presidents who passed and gone. You had access to even go to the White House and do prayer on the lawn. And here you are today. You have access to a lot of police stations, a lot of police officers, a lot of captains. And I mean, I remember you and I going to one police plaza at one time. I remember you and I going to what you call United Nations at one time. So, man of God, you are are doing a mighty work, and we love you and we appreciate you. Even though sometimes you used to mess up my money, you know. You used to mess up my money on Eastern Parkway. I used to run Dollar Cab. I'd tell you. Anyway, Rev, bless you. I will love you.
5: You think I reps.
0: Flatbush.
5: God has, you know, I mean, favored me where I was able to do the White House prayer. Also.
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7: 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So like all this year, two crews. If you get left off on the boat, you don't have no excuse. So get your ticket now. Sunday, August 2nd, White Out. I get the flags done ready, make me jump on, go on crazy.
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5: It's for citizenship too, you know. My testimony out here, you know, is powerful, man. For over 35 years doing street ministries, you know. How do we do it? Only the Lord knows, you know, how we overcome. So, you know, we want to encourage the church not to be afraid, for God has not given unto us the spirit of fear, but of love and of power and of a sound mind. So we want people to get involved, and any churches out there, and if you're having a problem with the police for preaching, you know, just reach out to Bishop Studdin, and he can reach out to me, or anything we can do. If you have a business out there and you want us to come with a gospel truck, you know, many people don't agree, but they said the gospel truck out there, you know, preaching, we will come on your block. If you have a problem on your block and you want a prayer on your block, we will come with the truck and just operation bless. So we're here, we're not ashamed of the gospel. If the, you know, Jesus Christ, if the gangster them out on your block, are you afraid? And you want a blessing for the youth, just call us and we will come in with a gospel truck and be a blessing to the city, to the street, to the lane, and to everybody out here. So let's make it a wee day for unity in America. You know, citizens and immigrants, we're all united, amen, to increase the peace, to reduce the violence.
0: Yes, sir. Give the date again and the time, the place, the location for you now.
5: Okay, so the unit walk is beginning at 11 a.m. on Empire Boulevard on August the 1st, Empire Boulevard, and then we're going to take Flatbush and Empire, Flatbush to Church Avenue and Church Avenue to Utica Avenue. Right, again, August the 1st, right? I know it's summer for many, but you can come after service in the evening, because we're going to be out there, amen, all day until like 6 p.m. in the evening. So you can still come out and march with us and sing with us and worship with us. So again, it's Saturday, August the 1st. It's a wee day for unity. You can go on ccnnow.org. ccnnow.org. That's Community Concerns Network. Amen.org, which is ccnnow.org, and get more information there. Register. Amen. And let's make it a wee day for you.
0: Nice.
5: Okay, well, you can call me. My number 917-855-5594. I will leave that number again, 917-855-5594. That's my direct line.
0: Sounds.
5: If you want to call me, you know, you can talk to the Rev. You know,
0: sounds
5: and,
0: good.
5: And anything, and one more thing I want to say,
0: man, yeah,
5: of God, to the listeners, please, I'm begging you, you know, even if you're a citizen, don't go out there to protest. Please, don't go. I mean, people have their rights, you know, to do what they want, but when you see the ICE agent them out there, right, don't join some of these people, or some of them are agitators. Some of them get paid to go and protest, and they are Americans, they are citizens. So what they do, they have their lawyer in the court. So when they get arrested, their lawyer waiting to release them, and they're coming out instantly, right? But now you and I, you have a green card and you're not yet citizen, you got a red problem, red flag.
0: Mm-hmm.
5: You don't have a green card? Hey, if you don't have a green card, amen, do not watch. If you are a green card holder, watch the press and the TV, right? That's my warning to us as immigrants and pastors and bishops. We need to tell our congregation this. If they have the green card, watch the protests on the TV, right? And I'll look through your window. If you don't have your green card, don't even turn off the TV. Don't even watch the TV. And don't even look through the window. Lock your window and stay in, right?
0: Yeah.
5: Because you go out there and you go and protest and you get arrested in New York. Next minute, they put you somewhere in Chicago, right? Or down in California or Pennsylvania, somewhere down the line.
0: Yeah.
5: And before you know it, nobody can get in touch with you.
0: Right.
5: Right? And please, if you don't have anything good to say about America, close your mouth. America, close your mouth.
0: Unlike me.
5: We want to live. We are
0: Lord.
5: And we know a lot of we don't love the president, but leave the man alone. The man not trouble you. Leave, if you come to drink milk, don't
0: phone
5: and call.
0: Cuckoo Doo would say, don't trouble me. Cuckoo Doo says it best, right? Late Cuckoo Doo. Oh my God.
5: Sometimes, you know, Reverend, is the word that people talking about. Talk violence, you know. We have cursed people come after you bless them. They might come and curse you out, you know.
0: Yeah.
5: You cook, you give them, you know, them said the same and we feed you, right? You turn around and bite off the finger.
0: Yeah.
5: Right? That's what they say. And that's why a lot of people know you don't want to cook and give nobody. But I said, when they bite your finger, keep on feeding them. And if you cook again and you give them and they bite your finger, another finger, still keep on feeding them, but the next time use a long spoon.
0: Use a long spoon or a long fork. That's right. Man of God, bless you, man. We welcome those on Irish Storm Radio. Thank you for locking it in with me. That's the Reverend Dr. Terry Lee. You're listening to Unity Walk August 1st. So remember that, right? Irish Storm Radio listeners, and those of you in St. Kitts and Nevis, thank you so much for locking it in. Those of you on Facebook and YouTube with me and Twitter, we appreciate you this morning. Hey, Rev, Bless up, man. We'll talk again soon, all right?
5: Love you. See you down at Utica, man. Utica,
0: Utica. Utica. All right, man. One love, my brother. God bless you.
5: Love.

Yes, we know one thing for certain is that God really and truly answers prayer. He answers your prayer. He answers my prayer. He answers our prayer. Welcome to Sterling in the Morning, Real Talk right here. We talk the real stuff. We talk about the real stuff. And this morning, I'm really supposed to be going into breaking that habit. We're really supposed to be talking about breaking that habit. But we thank the Reverend Terry Lee for coming through. Pastor Terry Lee, Dr. Terry Lee, blessings unto you and your wife, and blessing unto the staff that you have that works with you to do these community events. And so we are grateful and we're thankful to God for the man of God who has been a community activist for many, many years. And so I glorify God for you, and I bless the name of the Lord God forevermore. Yes, it's what it is this morning, and so we want to keep it locked right here. Tweet somebody for me, email somebody for me, instant message somebody for me. Let them know that I'm on the air and they can get locked in. Want to try to get as much people locked in with me as possible. Want some more people listening to the program. And so share the program with somebody somewhere so that we can have more listeners. We can have more viewers on the various different platform. 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I want to say good morning to all of you listening right now at the sound of my voice, Brother Allen, Shelby, Sugaress. We want to give God thanks for you, Lady Michelle, and so many of you out there are listening. All right, Marcia, thank you so much for locking it in each and every Sunday morning with Sterling in the Morning. I want to thank those of you who have called in. I want to thank my sister the other day calling the number. We want to work with you, my sister, concerning your case. Where you said you called me from, somewhere off of, I don't know, somewhere in Brooklyn there. Just spoke to you the other day, my sister. Bless up. Hey, so proud to see Haiti in the World Cup, FIFA World Cup. Haiti played a match last night. I'm not sure if they were able to score a goal, but kudos to Haiti. Sac passé. Congratulations to the Haitian nations for making it into that World Cup series there. And I pray that they will do well. They played great. They played some great football. I was watching some of it as I enjoyed the Knicks. Our time, Knicks in the mix. That's right, champion, baby. Here we go. That's right. If you're a Knicks fan out there, give me a call. Pick up the phone. Call me. Call me. Call me. If you're a Knicks fan, pick up that phone and call me this morning. Interrupt my program with your call. Call me this morning. 516-255-255. Is it 6747? Call that number this morning. You're a Knicks fan. 255. All right. That's 516-255-6747. You're a Knicks fan. Call me. You got my number. You're a Knicks fan. Call me. Call me this morning. Somebody call and say hello. Anyway, later on in my program at 4 p.m., man, I'm going to turn up the heat, man, with this Knicks business. Got to turn up the heat, but I need some Knicks fan to call me. Doesn't matter where you are. You have Florida. Your Knicks fan call me. Texas, your Knicks fan call me. Overseas, your Knicks fan call me. Me don't know. You're not Jamaica, St. Kitts, St. Vincent, Grenada, Guatemala, Puerto Rico, DR. Your Knicks fan, give me a call, man. Your Knicks fan. South Carolina, South Carolina. Oh, yeah, the Knicks fan out there listening to another Knicks fan, call me. 516-255-6747. Give me a call. Give me a call, man. All right, so. Yeah, man, bless up this morning, Sister Arlene online. We got Sister Arlene coming up later on, and Iris Starb, DJ Andrew, and the rest of you out there. Who else we know out there? All right, well, bless up you, man. And so we thank God for his mercies, his grace, and his power towards us this morning. And so St. Kitts and the Nevis is locked in on Praise FM 99.3 with us. And we are broadcasting simultaneously on other platforms such as iArt Radio, such as TuneIn Radio, such as Streamer. We are broadcasting on what else? I have so many other platforms. All right, Stigma. We are broadcasting on Stigma, My
Turner, and many others. All right, make sure you're listening on your Alexa devices. All right, Miss Claudette, I hope you're listening on your Alexa devices this morning. Bless up to Minister Ruby White. I believe she has I gotta get that information on Pastor White. You gotta get that information to me about that what is it? Deliverance Healing Revival Service coming up in July. Got to get that information to me so we could start share that on the air as well. Who else? Got many others of you having events coming up. Remember, Catch the Vision coming up. We got convention in Spring Valley. Catch the Vision is going to be in Atlanta, Georgia. Pastor Guilford Monroe's church, from the Church of God 7 Day. He's doing that event right there. We got Spring Valley Church of God 7 Day. They got their convention coming up in July as well. So we have July 1st. All right, Catch the Vision, and then we have, after Catch the Vision, we have the convention in Spring Valley. So keep those events in mind. And we got many other events that's going on. But I want you to break that dirty habit. If you got, you know, there are some people got good habits and some people got bad habits. I want to break some dirty habits. I want to break some bad habits. And that should have been the focus of our program here this morning, or my program here this morning, breaking some bad habits. And so the Knicks had broken a bad habit, and that's losing, right? The Knicks has broken that bad habit. Lord, I'm praying. Lord, I was praying. I was saying, Lord, let the ball go in. But there was one time the Knicks was just shooting, and they were just missing. And instead of me saying, oh, they're missing, and oh, that ball not going in, I began to speak it in into existence. I began to speak that the ball will go in. The ball will drop. The ball will drop. The ball will go in the net. The ball. And I began to speak that. I was talking about game 4. And the ball went in. And they won game 4. My man, OG, tipping it in at the end. OG Anunoby, get that tip in at the end. That's my man right there, OG Anunoby, tipping at the end. We got it. And this is our time. It's our time now, ladies and gentlemen. It's our time. It's the Knicks' time. It's 26, and we are in the mix, and we got the pick, and we got the win. That's all I'm talking about this morning. I should be talking about kicking bad habits, but we did kick some bad habits, and the Knicks did kick some bad habits, all right, as well as they kicked some butts, all right? So the Knicks kicked some butts right there, and I'm grateful and I'm thankful. I'm a happy camper this morning. Happy camper. Since how long I've been following the Knicks? Since the 90s, I've been really, really following the Knicks. Before that, you know, watch basketball sparingly, but nevertheless, I started really following the Knicks since the 90s, and I never forget that finger roll that Patrick Ewing did it during that final. The finger roll. Patrick Ewing went up for the finger roll when he should have made a dunk. And it was the same thing. Where is it? One of the players, Josh Hart, I think it's Hart. Hart went up for a play, and instead of dunking it, he dropped it off over the net, the hoop rather, dropped it off over the hoop, hit the back of the hoop, and bounced right out. And Lord, I had flashback. Did I have flashback with Patrick Ewing? But nevertheless, they came through at the last couple seconds, and just a great, great performance. Not only just a performance, but a great win. Not only just a win, but a great champion, resilient team. Find a way to get it done. And I just got to soak it in, internalize it, talk about it, you know, as they broke that habit of losing finals, and they got the championship this last night, celebrating this morning. We got the championship. I'm wearing my old Knicks jersey from the 90s, from Patrick Ewing time, from Stephon Marbury. Nobody talks about Stephon Marbury anymore. I got to mention Stephon Marbury. Was able to spend some time with Stephon Marbury in Jamaica, in Ocho Rios. Stephon Marbury and I, we were sitting in the same lobby and just having a conversation back then. He was on vacation. He was playing for the Knicks. He played for the Knicks after Patrick Ewing, I believe it was.
So we had Larry Johnson back then as well. Kudos to Larry Johnson. Spirel was my boy. Latchell Spirel was one of my boy back there. Number 8, like my boy here, OG. Right, Latchell Spirel back then, we're number 8. I know y'all hearing me rampant going on about this. But hey, listen, I'm excited. Brother Rich, all right, locked in. Bless you. Good morning. All right. So

0: Don't be like that, man. Y'all love the Knicks if y'all can't. Tony, all the way in Florida, love the Knicks. Tony was a New Yorker, moved to Florida. Devon Lewis and all of them love up the Knicks, man. Oh, my goodness. So many Knicks fans. And we are just grateful that the Knicks have won. All right. So, hey, listen. I wish I could go on with my program. Hey, listen, let me move on with my program here. We were listening to this gentleman, Carl Jung, talking about, you know, being your true self, being this individual, you know, that is resounding, being this individual that, you know, actualize in life. Self-actualization is my goal, is my key always, to self-actualize. I push to be the best of the best. I push for excellency. I push to live my best ever. I push to live out my dreams, you know. And so to self-actualize is to actually accomplish your highest desire in life. And you want to make sure your desire is right, your desire is good. You know, I used to be a person that procrastinated, right? Talking about habits here, I was a person that procrastinated. You know, in college, I would procrastinate doing the assignment at the last minute, but was still able to get the assignment in and get good grades. But nevertheless, we had months and months to do a particular assignment, and I would do everything else, leave this particular assignment almost to the last minute, and then get it in. Also, my study habit was not good. My study habits were not good, and I learned to study right. And by studying little by little, over a period of time, I was able to do better on my tests, on my exam, because I study a little bit, a little bit, a little bit, a little bit each time. Practice each month, going over the same thing over and over, going over the old things, then going over the new things, and just keep on practicing over and over. And my grades got better. Results were just excellent. My writing skills improved, and so I'm grateful. I'm thankful to God. And just like many of you out there have bad habits out there, some habits that you need to break, right, Sister Altia? Blessing unto you. All right. She said, "Once a New Yorker, always a New Yorker." That's right. That's right. Once you go black, you can't go back. Once a New Yorker, always a New Yorker. So. I have no shame to my game. I want to be me. I'm not going to live my life for you. I got to live my life for me. Hello, somebody. And so that's what it is. And so in the back of my head, I'm remembering some negative thoughts or negative vibes that some people throw my way. Remembering some people throwing garbage at me. Not literal garbage, but when I say people throwing garbage at me, they're taking their garbage and dumping it on me. In other words, there are some things that, you know, is garbage in their lives. And so when it comes to me, they decide that they're going to use me to dump it on me. You know, there are some mean people out there. Regardless if they are Christian, baptized or not, there's some mean people out there that will say some mean things about you. And even your best, they will speak evil of it. You do the good and they speak evil of your good. And so, listen, somebody, I had to break some bad habits in my life, and that's why I live at the level with which I live right now. And so I don't care who wants to be jealous of the way I live, the way I speak. I don't care who wants to bad mind me, don't talk to me. Those who want to, what you call, jealous me, envy me. Those who want to say who you think he is, whatever. I don't care what you want to say or what you want to do. You can't touch me. Hello, somebody. You can't touch me. You can't do nothing to me unless I allow you to. Hello. And that's the key. So I had some bad habits in life, and I had to break them in order to live at the level at which I'm living now, in order to be the true me, in order to be happy with me. I don't have to rely on somebody else to make me happy. Hello? I don't have to rely on somebody else to make me happy. You know, one of the good habits I had to develop also was to drink water in the morning. Drink room temperature water. I learned that from I don't know what it was, But I learned that from health, because I'm in health and wellness. But nevertheless, I learned that drinking room temperature water early in the morning before you brush your teeth helps your body. So all that, you know, here it is, ladies and gentlemen, all that build up in your mouth when you get up in the morning, instead of gargling it with Listerine, which is the worst, instead of gargling it and rinsing it out with whatever mouthwash you have, take a cup of water and drink that room temperature water, and it will do your body a great good. It will help your body to heal. So I had to develop that habit, all right? And so by developing such a good habit, it helps my looks, because right now, if you look at me, I'm 26 forever. If you look at me, the way I look today, I'm 26 forever, all right? So you go figure that, all right? And I'm not going to tell you my age, but in July, I will be celebrating another year of life. So in July, around July 17, I celebrate another year of life, and I'm grateful and I'm thankful, all right? So hey, listen, it's what it is. In order for me to live my best life ever, I had to break some habits. You know, I have a habit of used to travel each year, and after traveling, I was broke. Not only say I was broke, I had a lot of debt.
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5: Hey, we don't eat pork no more though. So Pastor Bond said, don't trouble that. If you don't trouble that, that won't trouble you. So we leave that alone. But anyway, so before I learn about the Leviticus, before I learn about the Bible telling me, you know, what was good to eat and what wasn't good to eat, it was, you know, a common tradition, you want to call it, because some habits are tradition. So traditionally, we would have beef in the week, right? So we'd have beef, and then we'd have soup on Saturday. And usually the soup would be, you know, pig tripe or pig tail. I think it was pig tripe mostly, not so much as pig tail. But pig tail was like the stew peas. So you would make the stew peas. When we had stew peas, which day is stew peas? Yeah, it was either Saturday also. So Saturday might have been stew peas. But then Friday was fish. Friday was fish night. So we'd have sprat and white bread. I'd do a white bread. And fish. Friday was fish night. So hence we had, the you know, each and every Friday would have fried fish with bread and some hot, what you call, chocolate. So it was hot chocolate tea back then. You know, you grate the chocolate. That tea they had, you know. I can't drink that tea no more. You know, I drank that tea one time and made me sick. From I brought up everything from that tea. I couldn't drink it no more after that. Someone who is mackerel. I don't know, mackerel, right? Tin mackerel and white bread. Tin mackerel and white bread. That's a good habit. That's a good thing, right? So tin mackerel and white bread. Tin mackerel and boiled dumpling. So one time, that get me sick too, because tin mackerel and I think we did eat boiled banana, green boiled banana with it. And I think that make me sick as a little boy. I don't eat green, I don't eat tin mackerel no more. Can't take it. Can't eat tin mackerel no more. But anyway, so that's what we're talking about this morning. Ladies and gentlemen, are you with me? Don't laugh at me. Laugh with me. So it's what it is. Top of the morning right here. It's Sterling in the morning, real talk. All right, 516-255-6747. Or you got the 91 number on the WhatsApp, 917-455-3072. Reach out to me. Let's talk. Let's have this conversation. All right. Like I said, I give you the invitation to call me. You're getting married. You got a homegoing service you want to do. Call me. Let's do that. Let's have that great service for you. Call me. Let's have that great marriage service for you. Homegoing service for you. Some of you have difficulties. You know, you got challenges. Call me. Reach out to me. Let me offer you my service. Like I said, if you have someone locked up in prison, reach out to me so that I can write them. I can reach out to them, because prison ministry is not that you necessarily have to go to the prison and minister to them or visit them. If you can't do that, you can still write to them. Writing a letter to them is helpful, and a letter coming from a chaplain on your behalf is helpful as well. You got loved ones in prison. Some of them are there innocently. Some of them are there serving time. Reach out to me and let's reach out to your loved ones in prison. I can pray for them. And I prayed several times for those, some people who were, you know, locked down, and some people who were in difficulties with the law, and they got favor from God and they are released. And so reach out to me where your loved one is concerned. As a chaplain, I can write them and so forth. You know, so there are a lot of things that I can be of service to you for. don't feel ashamed to call me. All right, I'm here to minister to you and for you. All right, spiritual counseling. You got some issues going on at home. You need a home visit. You need a hospital visit for your loved ones. And some of you might be even locked away in a hospital right now listening to me. I'm available to come and visit you at any time. Okay, so as a chaplain, I'm able to come to the hospital during your emergency. I don't have to come during your visitation time. All right, so if you have visitation time, like for visitors, I can get around that, or I don't have to visit you during visitors visitation time. That's what I'm trying to say, right? I can actually come to the hospital and visit you at any time, even during your emergency. You have a loved one getting ready to pass away. You need to pull the plug, or you need to take them off of the ventilation system. Give me a call. I can come and be of service to you. I can come and be of that comfort, that present God guide you through that process as well. You have a loved one that's about to take their last breath and to transition. You can give me a call. I can come and be that presence with you in the hospital. Maybe you have to go to the morgue to visit your loved one because the loved one passed away. Give me a call. I can help you. I can be there with you. I can comfort you and guide you through that process. Somebody might be grieving today. You might be going through grief today. You're still grieving. You're still mourning. Some of you have lost husbands. You have lost wives. You have lost mothers and fathers. You have lost sisters and brothers. You're grieving today. Give me a call. 917-455-3072. I can be of service to you. I'm here to minister to you. That's what God

Us is to minister to you, bring comfort to you, help to guide you through life. You know, you don't have to walk this journey alone. You have someone here to help you or to walk it with you. All right, I've made several visits to hospitals. I've made several visits to prisons or to precincts. You need to go to the precinct to you're afraid to go to the precinct. You don't want to go by yourself. Give me a call. I can go with you. You have a loved one who needs to turn themselves in. It's best if you have a lawyer, but you can have a chaplain with you, a spiritual guide with you. That helps make a difference as well at the precinct. You know, the captain or the officers at the precinct will more likely speak with a chaplain than they will speak with your minister, clergy, or your pastor. They are more receptive to a chaplain than a pastor or a regular clergy or minister. They are more receptive to a chaplain. So I'm getting ready again to do an in-depth training, moving ministers from the pulpit to community.

0: helping their community more, and to help your community more is to be a chaplain. But I'm not here really to make you a chaplain unless you want to be, but I can help ministers, okay? Even if you don't want to be a chaplain, help to guide you to be more effective to your community. So I'm getting ready to put another class together. We just finished one in June. Kudos to those who have graduated, who have finished that class. They're moving from just being a regular minister or clergy to being a more effective minister in their community, not just as a chaplain, but as a minister on whole. So kudos to you, man, for locking it in this morning, for getting this vital information. And so I bless God for you, and I thank God for you. Yes, so break that habit. Break those habits. There's some habits that you really need to break. You know, and these habits are preventing you from living your best lives, preventing you from moving on in life. You have some habits that you develop as you grow, and these habits are really making your life miserable. You know, I wanted to play a few. Let me see if I can play a few more before I get out of here. Let me see if I could play. Oh my goodness, I have my song. I want to play Let the Church Say Amen. But let me play a few more of this first, and then I move on. Let me see if I can get it on the turntable. I might get in it. Nope, I'm not getting. I'm like, why am I not getting the sound? Okay, look like I'm muted somewhere. Yep, I'm muted somewhere.
1: This manifests in a monotonous...
0: Let's go back to here.
1: ...external. Many people believe that following society's rules and fitting into what is expected of them will guarantee a peaceful life. But this tranquility is merely superficial. At some point, something begins to go wrong. It may manifest as emotional crises with no apparent explanation, feelings of dissatisfaction even when everything seems perfect, or the emergence of psychosomatic illnesses. The body and mind always find ways to alert us when we are straying too far from our true nature. Non-individuation can also manifest through destructive patterns. Have you ever noticed how some people repeat the same mistakes throughout their lives? How they enter abusive relationships, sabotage their own achievements, or live in a constant state of dissatisfaction?
0: Yes, so he's talking about that, you know, if you heard what he just said, you know, there's some people they have a habit of getting into abusive situation. That habit you need to break. You seems to find the abusive man to be with. You seems to find that abusive woman to be with. You know, you got to break that cycle. You got to break that habit. You got to get rid of that. You know, there are individuals out there who just need to learn how to love themselves. And when you love yourself, you don't keep on getting into abusive situations. Learn to see the red flags. You know, learn to see the red flags of an abuser. If you were in a relationship and you were being abused, and you're supposed to learn from that relationship. You're supposed to learn the signs. And therefore, if another person comes along and display these signs, you need to run as far as possible from that person. And so there are times that you make excuses to continue that relationship or to be in that relationship. Love is not abusive. Love is not abusive. Someone says, I love you, and abuse you, they are lying to you. That's superficial. That's lie. If the person is abusing you, whether it be yelling at you, shouting at you, putting you down all the time, making you feel bad, making you feel like a garbage can, making you just always pumping into you, oh, you can't do this, oh, you can't do this right, oh, you look this way, oh, you are in an abusive situation. They're not physically hitting you, but they're verbally abusing you. Someone who's cursing you out, cursing bad words at you, is abusive. You know, there are some people out there, they are so angry, they don't understand that they are abusing individuals. They are abusing those who love them. They are so angry that

0: time they get angry, you hear bad words coming out of them. I'm not throwing stones at anybody. All right? Some of you, you know who you are, but I'm not picking on you. I'm not saying, I'm not calling your name. I'm not, this is just, I'm speaking in general, because this is happening across the board. And if you're hearing me right now, somebody say, if you threw a stone in the ag pen and the ag holla at that, okay? So if you threw a stone, if me, I threw the word, the stone now, or if me, I speak the word now and it fall and lick you, that means you need to check yourself. You need to check out what you're doing, because there are some people out there who they are so angry, they don't understand and realize that they are angry. You need to pray and ask God to take this anger away from you. There are some of you, you have a loving man, you have a loving sister, a loving brother around you, and you are so angry all the time. You get miserable with them. When I say get miserable, it means that as they say good morning to you, you know what you do? Why I say good morning to me for? What me do you? Why I say? You are so angry, you don't realize that you are angry. You lash out at the innocent person who loves you so much, means you well. The person go fix a cup of tea, and they say, can I fix a cup of tea for you? Go about your business. Where I fix tea for me, fam? Me even tell you, say me why you fix your tea for me. Just like that, you answer to them. You are an angry person, and you need to break that. You need to fast and pray and ask God to take that attitude away from you. Take that behavior away. You have a spirit of anger, a spirit of agitation, a spirit of frustration that's riding you. And I know it's hard for you to say that you have it. It's hard for you to see that you have it. The person who is on the outside can observe and see that you have this display better. And that's where I come in. 917-455-3072. You are pushing people away from you. People who love you, people who means you well, you're pushing them away from you. You know, there are some times that the man wants to bring you flowers, and before the man can bring you flowers, you cuss him out. Well, you never bring me flowers. You never buy me nothing. You always come and every time you want sex, sex, sex, and you want this, this, this, and you want me to cook, cook, cook, and wash, wash, wash, and you never bring me no flowers. You never. And poor man had it in mind to bring you flowers. But before he could get around to it to bring you flowers, you start cuss him out and you start tell him, oh, him this and him that, and him not do this and him not do that. You know, the breakdown in most relationship is the blaming thing. Who started the blaming thing? It's the blaming thing. You need to get out of that habit of blaming, blaming, blaming. You know, somebody said to me the other day, you never take blame. I am like saying to myself, me? Me never take blame? I'm like, how many more blame am I gonna take? I'm always like taking the blame and admitting and saying I'm sorry. But the person who telling me that me never take the blame, never really take a blame and never say they are sorry. But I humble myself and I said, okay, I understand. You know, I said, okay, no problem. But I have to listen what the person is saying and check myself to see, okay, is that really so? So now I have to realize and say to myself, if something is going on, okay, regardless if I'm guilty or not, just take the blame and just leave it there. Because I'm a peaceful person. I love peace all around me. Me no love the war thing, you know. Me no love the nega thing. Me no love the yaka thing in my ear. I am a peaceful person. You know what I'm saying? I mean, listen to me, man. I am a peaceful person, but me can war. Me can war, you know, and because me know so me can war, me know so me can fight back, me know so me kind of put that side of me out. I mean, because I'm telling you, I was an angry person, okay? I had stuff in me that caused anger, and I would take the anger out on just about anyone, anywhere, anytime. I would say, okay, I'm speaking my mind. You know, an angry person will tell you that, yes, I am speaking my mind. This is me. Me not hold back. Me just say what I want. No, that's not good. But then that's who they say they are. And if that's who they are, who am I to tell them they can't be that way? You can be that way. You can speak your mind. You can speak what, but it's the way you do it. Most of the time, it's the way you do it. All right? It's not that you don't want, we want you to be yourself, want you to speak your mind, want you to, but it's the way you do it. All right? And so that's what you need to adjust in your life. Speak your mind, be yourself, but you got to do it in a way that is loving. You got to do it in a way that is understandable. You got to do it in an empathetic way. You got to do it in a way that consider the other person's feelings. Because when I say, may I speak my mind, I may not care what nobody feel. That's not good. That is not good when you have that type of attitude. Because you would like somebody to care how you feel. Ooh, that's right. You would like somebody to consider how you feel. All right? And that's what it's all about, ladies and gentlemen. This morning, my time is just about up. And so we're at top of the hour, 9 a.m. All right? On Irish Storm Radio. All right? On the local dial there in Brooklyn. Thank you all for locking it on the radio. All right? Praise FM. Nevis. 99.3 FM on the local dial in Nevis and St. Kitts. Bless up all of you on YouTube and Facebook and Twitter. Thank you for locking it in this morning. All right. So go New York, go New York, go. Go New York, go New York, go. Yes, that's right. The Knicks is in the mix. We got it in 26. And so I'm grateful, I'm thankful. Thank you, Lord. There's a God above. I live to see it. Here we go. As they say, who let the dogs out? Man, they just named a street in honor of DMX just the other day. But nevertheless, DMX, who let the dogs out, man. The back in the days, we used to do that. Hoop, hoop, hoop. Arsenio Hall. Amen. I'm telling you, just keeping it real right here. It's Sterling in the morning, 917-455-3072. Get locked in, somebody. Blessings. All right, let the church say amen. Where do I have that song? I have that song.
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I said the blood. 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
5: Not enough to more than enough. They can see the season where they reap the harvest of joy for the seed of tears. But there's something between them and their new horizon. It's something called the Red Sea. The Red Sea's in front of them. But also their past that doesn't want to let them go. The Egyptians are behind them. They feel trapped. But if God is the God of the exits, we're never trapped.

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And I thank you that tonight, what was above me is now under me, and what used to put a cap on me

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You're not your father. Just because they died from it doesn't mean you have to die from it.

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Love beareth all things. I hadn't been taught to take anything. I had a friend of mine who was much older than me who was going through a real tough time in his marriage, and I didn't even support or believe in, for that matter, divorce at that time. But his marriage got so bad, I told him, you ought to get out. I said, you ought to just get out. I watched him suffer so bad, I thought, you ought to quit. So lonely that he got a dog and named it Fred. Oh, no, I'm not being funny, I'm serious. See, you don't know what people go through behind the scenes trying to cope with life. And I watched him take so many blows in his heart, in his masculinity, in his character, that it was so hard to watch. I wanted him to divorce her, so I didn't have to see her. Things got worse, and then it got better, and then it got worse, and then sickness came in, and then it got really bad. Throwing up on it, urinating on it, cleaning her up. You see, you can go through stuff and never know what's going to happen down the road or who you're going to need. My mother used to say, you never know who's going to have to pass you your last glass of water. He stuck it out to the end. I mean, to the end. And I was at the funeral, listening at him scream and cry over a person who I knew had broken his heart into pieces over and over again. And yet there was some bond between them deeper than what my young eyes could see. And I remember thinking, finished. I had never seen it before. You finished. You went all the way to the end. From better and worse, and sickness and health, and richer and poor. You went through all of that stuff. All the way to the end. It was amazing to see somebody who finished outside of convenience. Being me is not easy. It's not for the faint of heart. It's not in my suits. You can get suits like me, but they won't make you stand like me. I fought a good fight, baby. I fought one hell of a fight. Are there any fighters in here? Slap somebody and tell them I fought a good fight. I fought my way up. I fought to get to work. I fought to get up on my feet. I fought to stand. I fought to carry on. I fought to love. I fought to live. I fought to get out of the bed. I fought with my fears, my doubts, my anxieties, my insecurities. I fought with haters, liars, backbiters, and betrayers. I even had to fight with family. And many times I laid in the bed, I couldn't go to sleep because I was fighting with myself. I fought. High five somebody and tell them I fought a good fight. And I fought such a good fight that when I look at what other people call a fight, what they call a fight is what I call normal. My whole perception of what a fight is has been revolutionized. That's not a fight. I fought a good fight. The old man tells the young man, good fight.
You might not have seen it. You saw the glamour. You saw the healings. Be healed, be healed, be healed. But let me tell you what you didn't see. I fought to do that. Good fight. I kept the faith. I kept it. I lost a lot of stuff. I lost a lot of friends. I lost a lot of strength. I lost a lot of courage. I lost a lot of time. I lost a lot of money. But I kept down on my knees. I was still believing. Broke, I was believing. Lonely, I was believing. Betrayed,

0: three people tell them, keep the faith, keep the faith. If you lose a job, keep the faith. If you lose a spouse, keep the faith. If you bury your child, keep the faith. If you have to downsize, keep the faith. If you have to move in with your mama, keep the faith. If you're at your wits' end, keep the faith. If you have to catch the bus, keep the faith. If you have to thumb, keep the faith. If you get sick, keep the faith. If you lose your kidneys, keep the faith. If you got heart trouble, keep the faith. You might not get a new heart, but you gotta keep your faith. You don't have to be a superhero. Nobody can count on you to stay, to stick it out, to endure. Nobody can count on you past happy. They used to come in my office and say, I'm leaving him because he's beaten me. I'm leaving him because he abused my children. I'm leaving him because he's homicidal. Now they come in my office, they say, I'm leaving because I'm not happy. You're not happy. Who told you you was gonna be happy? What does that have to do with anything? Who do you know in your life that is happy all the time? You quit because you weren't happy? To the person who keeps quitting, you have to live with that infection that you carry, that propensity to never finish. Says, I finished my course. I didn't finish yours. I didn't finish yours. I didn't finish yours. I didn't finish yours. I'm not into your business. I'm not trying to get in your business. People who are trying to finish their course are not nosy. Because they are so focused trying to finish what they started, I don't have time to worry about what's going on in your house. I'm so busy trying to manage what's going on in. If all I can do to finish my course. Somebody in this room, you've quit so many things. But you've lost respect for yourself. Somebody say, give me the grace to endure. Don't misunderstand it. You can't be no wimp now.
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3: 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So like all this year, two cruise. If you get left off on the boat, you don't have no excuse. So get your ticket now. Sunday, August 2nd. White out. I get the flags I'm ready. Make me jump on, go on crazy.
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0: this is Donald Romaine, singing about the saving power of Jesus. I won't go back. That's my testimony. Listen, I've been changed.
1: I've been changed.
0: In your presence, I've been healed.
1: Healed.
0: I've been free.
1: Free.
0: Not only that, but I've been delivered.
1: Delivered. Right.
2: And they fight a good fight. So give it up for New York. Ladies and gentlemen, the Knicks did it. Of course, the Knicks did it. Yes, won the NBA Finals against the Spurs. Yes, indeed. Yes, indeed. So New York up again from 1973 till now, 53 years. The Knicks has not won a championship. But yes, that grandmother always say, anything in the dead, in the dasher, right? All right. See it? They did it. So big up the great New York Knicks, of course. When I say happy birthday goes out to Brown Man, big up yourself, Brown Man, and your Earth Strong. Big up Anthony, big up Janet, big up the whole Jersey crew, of course. Bless up, bless up, bless up to everybody locked into the radio. Big Mother Punch, 940 family, Danae, how you feeling? All is well, 20 the dancer. Yeah, man, bless up to his beautiful wife, of course. Yvonne, how you feeling? When I say big up to Yvonne, yes, indeed. Big up First Lady Yvonne, yes, indeed. Ricky Genius, have you seen us on your radio? Don't forget, later on from now, ladies and gentlemen, is the big appreciation party. Today we start at 6 and we go until, of course, yes, indeed, we go until 12 midnight. Dinner serve. From 6 until 9. So come out early. Have dinner with Mr. Genius. Have you seen his family and friends? Yes, indeed. It's a free appreciation party today. All right? Little more from now. Today. See ya. Mingus free admission. Complimentary dinner. Giveaways. Crazy vibes. We're going to give away some white out t-shirt for the boat ride. Of course, you know. We're going to have a great time. Little more inside our Mingus, right? 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Yes, from 12 p.m. until 3. Every day, you get any chicken for only $6. Yes, indeed. Don't forget the Seafood Fridays as well. Yes, indeed, Mr. Genius. Have you seen us on the radio? Always a pleasure being here. It's Irish Storm Radio to the world. Have you seen us? See us, Mingus, little more. Baby Mother Punch, big up yourself, you know. You know the thing around here. All right, you know we do it. All right. All wonderful listeners locked in. Of course, Errol Sharter, Chucka. Yeah, man, the whole crew. Brother Errol. Yes, indeed. Keep it locked. Hey, Danae, a pleasant good afternoon to you. Ricky Genius, have you seen us on your radio? So go big up yourself, man. All my wonderful listeners, keep it locked. Have you seen us on your radio? What a Sunday afternoon. Beautiful day on the outside. Yes, indeed. Yes, indeed. Yes, indeed. Yes, indeed.
3: Oh, yeah. Run the train!
4: 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Have you seen it?

The great Dionne Warwick, the great Dionne Warwick. Yes, indeed, the great Dionne Warwick. It's Mr. Genius. Have you seen us on your radio, ladies and gentlemen? It's always a pleasure being here. Thank you all for tuning in. Thank you, Neil, for having your dial locked to Irish Storm Radio. Ricky Genius, have you seen us on a Sunday afternoon? Talking about a Sunday afternoon, looking forward to see you this afternoon. Looking forward to see you guys this afternoon at the Free Appreciation Party. Ricky Genius brings to you a Free Appreciation Party later on. We're talking about free admission, complimentary dinner, wonderful vibes, and mingles later on, ladies and gentlemen. 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Yes, we're going to honor some people, make a difference. We're going to do some great giveaways. We're going to give away some t-shirts for White Out. We're going to give away other stuff, ladies and gentlemen. So let's come on out and be a part of this wonderful experience later on inside Mingus 412 Boston Road. Dinner served from 6 until 9. And we start at 6 and we go until 12. 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To be exact, the address is IS 275-985 Rockaway Avenue, Brooklyn, New York. Yes, indeed. June the 28th. Check it out. And ladies and gentlemen, don't forget, this year, two boat rides. You requested it, and that's exactly what's happening. Two boat ride, one day. It's a big Jamaica Independence celebration underwater that Ricky Genius present over the past 19 years. We're doing it. Yes, indeed. Dressing all white, bring a Jamaican flag, and let's have a great time. Doesn't matter if you're Jamaican or non-Jamaican, come and celebrate with us. Ladies and gentlemen, Sunday, August the 2nd, two cruises. The day cruise from 12. As a matter of fact, the day cruise is from 1 until 6. And the night cruise from 7 until midnight. Yes, indeed. 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Get them tickets, or white out Sunday, August 2nd. All right? I know a little bit from now, where they are mingles. It's a free party, complimentary dinner. All right? Mean the food will be free. And also, the admission will be free later on inside of Mingus 412 Boston Road in the Bronx. Looking forward to see you all. Yes, indeed. It's a wonderful, wonderful, wonderful, wonderful Sunday afternoon. It's yours truly, Ricky Genius. Have you seen us on the radio? Thank you all for tuning in, all right?

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1: And I don't know how you do
0: Janet. Run here. I go and run here as well. 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Yes, indeed. Teacher Sherman. Greetings to the Russell brothers.

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1: Hello?
0: Hello?
1: Just giving the sugars, giving you a Sunday evening shout out.
0: Thank you so much. Thank you so much, my darling. Thank you so much. Thank you so much. Sugars, big up yourself. Bless
1: big up every time. I like the music.
0: How you mean, man? You don't know music, are we life? Sugars, music, are we life, you know?
1: It sure is, because maybe if I wasn't listening to music, I wouldn't be around here.
0: I remember, so you're growing up, you know, Sugars. Remember, you're growing at the music, you know, you grew in the music.
1: On the music alone shall live, they say.
0: All right. Music can never die.
1: Yes, and when you do it real, so it keep us long.
0: Genuine. We do it from the heart, my darling. It comes from the heart, you know?
1: Okay, hear me coming on my Alexa, so I talk back to you, son.
0: All right. Take care, Sugus. Big up yourself. Yes, indeed. Sugus, big up. Sugus, you know, music our life. We love music, girl.
2: Run the track!
0: Michelle, big up yourself. Sugus, bless up.

You are the magnet, I am steel. Let Michelle go on to church today. Michelle, bless yourself. You're in church today, Michelle? Are you in church today, girl? Yes, indeed. Tracy, your birthday, same way, you know. Birthday, continue. Brother Earl, big up yourself. Tracy, birthday, continue. Said speed, you know, Tracy. You know what the thing go? All right? Yes, indeed. Ricky Genius, have you seen us on your radio? Keep it locked. Don't touch a dial. Don't go nowhere. Ha, ha, ha. Yes, indeed, yes, indeed. Irish Storm Radio to the world. Yes, thank you, all my wonderful listeners locked in at this time. Take time out and bless up Sister Arlene. Of course, always righteous, uplifting, encouraging. Yes, indeed. Yes, blessings to all my wonderful listeners. Of course. My name is Ricky Genius. Have you seen us? It's Irish Storm Radio, ladies and gentlemen. Thank you all for tuning in. All right. Thank you all for, of course, your time and for sharing Irish Storm Radio so other people can listen. All right. Just want to remind you all later on today, big happenings later on today. Yes, indeed. Later on today. We start at 6 and we go until midnight. Dinner served from 6 to 9 goes out to all my wonderful people who always attend my event. Yes, indeed, I am Ricky Genius for their events. Listening on the radio, etc., etc., is the free appreciation party later on in the Bronx, 4012 Boston Road in the Bronx later on. Yes, Ricky Genius free appreciation goes out to all my wonderful people. Yes, indeed, Ricky Genius free appreciation coming out. And let's have a wonderful time. You understand? We're talking about wonderful people, great music, all different kind of music. The vibes is always right. Professional DJs, of course. Yes, indeed. Road International, Ricky Genius, have you seen us? Yes, indeed. DJ Erk will give you some early warm music, of course. Everybody will be in the house. So I'm looking forward to see you all later on. At Mingus 412 Boston Road. Yeah, man, bless up Michael Palmer. Bless up you like Demolition King, man. Yes, indeed. Yes, indeed. You don't know the things at Lickamore. It's all about Mingus 412 Boston Road. And don't forget, ladies and gentlemen, August 2nd, the boat ride. 2 crews, 1 day, white out. Celebrate Jamaica's independence. Looking forward to see you all. Yes, indeed, Sunday, August 2nd. Tell a friend to tell a friend. What a day. White out day cruise, white out night cruise. You know, every year the ticket them always sell out from early. This year, based on demand, we're doing 2 boat rides. So make sure you're not getting a ticket them now. For the information, call 914-882-6582. 914-882-6582. Have you seen us?

Eddie Kendricks once again, Best of Strangers. Best of Strangers. You know, it's a bounty killer around your artist, you know. Around here, say bless up the bounty killer. Happy birthday goes out to bounty killer. Right? I'm if you sing a bounty killer song for you. So I just want to sing the bounty killer song for around here. I'm going to play the record. I'm going to sing it. Tracy, record me. I sing it for you now. Hey, girl, is something wrong with me? Every time I'm alone with you, you keep talking about you loving me. Hey, hey. Your four players blow my mind. Why don't we... Cheers, you never know somebody that sings, all right? Tell her, I said, now I'm about to play the song. Don't sing it for you already. Here, have you seen us? Eddie Kendricks.

0: 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Beautiful
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is the medley. Fabulous Five. Energetic, of course. Keep you moving, keep you dancing. Ricky G does on IrisStormRadio.net. Oh, my Lord. What a blessing. Yes, indeed. You know what?

0: Morning train, Mr. Genus, have you seen us? Gospel style. Yes, classic Sundays, that's how we do it on your radio on Sundays, all right? 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Yes, indeed. You want to reach me live in studios? The number is 914-301-4114. All my wonderful fans and family and friends out there, keep it locked.
1: Dionne Warwick, the great Dionne Warwick. Yes, indeed, the great Dionne Warwick. It's Mr. Genius. Have you seen us on your radio, ladies and gentlemen? It's always a pleasure being here. Thank you all for tuning in. Thank you, Neil, for having your dial locked to Irish Storm Radio. Ricky Genius, have you seen us on a Sunday afternoon? Talking about a Sunday afternoon, looking forward to see you this afternoon. Looking forward to see you guys this afternoon at the Free Appreciation Party. Ricky Genius brings to you a Free Appreciation Party later on. We're talking about free admission, complimentary dinner, wonderful vibes, and mingles later on, ladies and gentlemen. We start at 6 p.m. and we go until 12 midnight. Yes, we're going to honor some people, make a difference. We're going to do some great giveaways. We're going to give away some t-shirts for White Out. We're going to give away other stuff, ladies and gentlemen. So let's come on out and be a part of this wonderful experience later on inside Mingus 412 Boston Road. Dinner served from 6 until 9. And we start at 6 and we go until 12. So come on early to have dinner with the family and friends inside of Mingus 412 Boston Road. All right? 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To be exact, the address is IS 275-985 Rockaway Avenue, Brooklyn, New York. Yes, indeed. June the 28th. Check it out. And ladies and gentlemen, don't forget, this year, two boat rides. You requested it, and that's exactly what's happening. Two boat ride, one day. It's a big Jamaica Independence celebration underwater that Ricky Genius present over the past 19 years. We're doing it. Yes, indeed. Dressing all white, bring a Jamaican flag, and let's have a great time. Doesn't matter if you're Jamaican or non-Jamaican. Come and celebrate with us, ladies and gentlemen. Sunday, August the 2nd, two cruises. The day cruise from 12. As a matter of fact, the day cruise is from 1 until 6. And the night cruise from 7 until midnight. Yes, indeed. Dressing all white, and we're going to have a great time on the water. Goes down at the Brooklyn Army Terminal, 140 58th Street, Brooklyn, New York. 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Get them tickets. Or white out. Sunday, August 2nd. All right? I know a little bit from now where they are mingles. It's a free party. Complimentary dinner. All right? Mean the food will be free. And also, the admission will be free later on inside the Mingus 412 Boston Road in the Bronx. Looking forward to see you all. Yes, indeed. Yes, you're locked into Irish Storm Radio.net.
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How y'all feeling out there? You're feeling good. I feel good. I don't know about you. I feel good. Stand up for Jesus. Ricky Jesus, have you seen us?

Lennon. Harry Stomp to the Burn. Happy Cedars to the Radio. Beautiful Sunday afternoon. Bringing the gospel to you. 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

0: Okay.
1: Yes, indeed. Yes, indeed. Yes, indeed. I restore radio to the world. Yes, thank you all my wonderful listeners locked in at this time. Take time out and bless up Sister Arlene. Of course, always righteous, uplifting, encouraging. Yes, indeed. Yes, blessing Storm, my wonderful listeners, of course. My name is Ricky Genius. Have you seen us? It's Irish Storm Radio, ladies and gentlemen. Thank you all for tuning in. All right. Thank you all for, of course, your time and for sharing Irish Storm Radio so other people can listen. All right. Just want to remind you all, later on today, big happenings later on today. Yes, indeed. Later on today. We start at 6 and we go until midnight. Dinner serve from 6 to 9 goes out to all my wonderful people who always attend my event. Yes, indeed, I am Ricky Genius for their events. Listening on the radio, etc., etc., is the free appreciation party later on in the Bronx, 4012 Boston Road in the Bronx later on. Yes, Ricky Genius free appreciation goes out to all my wonderful people. Yes, indeed, Ricky Genius free appreciation coming out. And let's have a wonderful time. You understand? We talk about wonderful people, great music, all different kind of music. The vibes is always right. Professional DJs, of course. Yes, indeed. Road International, Ricky Genius. Have you seen us? Yes, indeed. DJ Urkel will give you some early warm music, of course. Everybody will be in the house. So I'm looking forward to see you all later on. At Mingus 4012 Boston Road. Yeah, man, bless up Michael Palmer. Bless up you like Demolition King, man. Yes, indeed. Yes, indeed. You don't know the things at Lickamore. It's all about Mingus 4012 Boston Road. And don't forget, ladies and gentlemen, August 2nd, the boat ride. 2 crews, 1 day, white out. Celebrate Jamaica's independence. Looking forward to see you all. Yes, indeed, Sunday, August 2nd, tell a friend to tell a friend. What a day, white out day cruise, white out night cruise. You know, every year the ticket, them always sell out from early. This year, based on demand, we're doing 2 boat rides, so make sure you're not getting a ticket them now. For the information, call 914-882-6582. 914-882-6582, have you seen us?

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0: Come back.
1: Hoping y'all loving the vibes, enjoying the vibes on a Sunday afternoon. Yes, truly, Mr. Genus, have you seen us on your radio?
0: She's my lady.
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0: Come on.

Talking about classics. Talking about classics, yes indeed. When I kiss you, Classic Sundays, just truly Mr. Genius. Obviously, just locked into Iris Storm Bridget and Nets. Classical music. That's how we do it. You know that's how we do it, right?

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Loyal. You loyal. Answer to why I cannot sleep. Don't play with round here. Building up the angels.

Jamaica's own D Wisdom. 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This one jogging your memory. 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

This is Angie Stone. Sunshine has come. Once again, ladies and gentlemen, please share the link. Have someone listening what you are listening. Love the station. Appreciate the work. Appreciate the music. Appreciate the vibe. Please share it, all right? Everyone download the Iris Stone Radio app, okay?

Sunshine has come, no more rain in the sky. Such a beautiful day, such a beautiful day, such a beautiful day. Can't complain. Sunshine has come. Yes, indeed. Yes, indeed.

thank you for tuning in. Thanking you all for having your dialogue to Irish Storm Radio. Of course, on a Sunday afternoon, a blessed Sunday afternoon. Yes, indeed, any day above ground is a good day. Yes, indeed. And today we are above ground, so you know that's a good day. It's a wonderful day. All right, take time out and support our sponsors, ladies and gentlemen. Yes, indeed. 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Can't beat that. Further information, call Owen at 917-751-1792. Need a place for great tasting food? Purity K Cuisine, 4824 Church Avenue, entrance on East 49. Yes, indeed. Check him out. Open Monday to Saturday. Of course, great choice for your Jamaican food. Let it be Purity K. Big up all the staff over there and management at Purity K. Of course. Yes, indeed. Mr. Genius, have you seen us on your radio? Keep it locked. Don't touch that dial. You know what we do each and every Sunday. Catch me live on Irish Storm Radio. Ladies and gentlemen, it's always a pleasure being here. You know, a little more from now. Yes, indeed. Today, later on this evening, we go from 6 until midnight. Ricky Genius Entertainment bring to you free appreciation event for those, of course, who have been to my events over the years. Use me for DJ services. Yes, indeed. All my radio listeners, all my wonderful people out there who support RGE, Ricky Genius Entertainment. It's a free appreciation later on for you guys. Complimentary dinner. Come and have dinner with us. And, of course, free admission goes on at 4012 Boston Road in the Bronx, ladies and gentlemen. Yes, indeed. Today, later on from now. Ronnie, big up yourself, you know. Yes, indeed. Your birthday season said speed. I want to say greetings. That was out to Danae. Big up. Chucka. Yes, indeed. Tony the Dancer. Much respect, my boss. Everything is everything. Mr. Genius, have you seen us on your radio? Yes, indeed. Always a pleasure being here. Thank you all for tuning in. Thank you all for having your dialogue to Irish Storm Radio. Of course, you don't know the big boat ride coming up. August 2nd, 2 boat ride one day. You requested it, so that's what we do. 2 boat rides one day. White out day, white out night. Yes, indeed. Looking forward to see you all. Yes, indeed. You know, sir, it's going to be in Brooklyn at the Brooklyn Army Terminal. The day cruise goes from 1 to 6 at night. Cruise from 7 to midnight. Yes, indeed. The White Out Day Cruise. The White Out Night Cruise. Bring your flag. Let's celebrate Jamaican independence. Eat some good food. Party with some wonderful people. Listen to some Jamaica festival tune and all different type of vibes. On Sunday, August 2nd, 2 boat ride. Looking forward to see you all, ladies and gentlemen, at White Out Day and White Out Night. I know you guys are ready, all right? Have you seen us?

0: Yes, indeed. You're locked into aristotleradio.net. Yeah. It's Tula Ricky G. That's I've seen us on your radio. Classical music on a Sunday afternoon. Hope you're all enjoying the vibe.
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0: 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Tell a friend to bring a friend. 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

0: 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And don't forget, Miss New York Continental Cultural Pageant 2026 takes place June the 28th. 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To be exact, the address is IS 275-985 Rockaway Avenue, Brooklyn, New York. Yes, indeed. June the 28th. Check it out, check it out, check it out, check it out, check it out. And ladies and gentlemen, don't forget, this year, two boat rides. You requested it, and that's exactly what's happening. Two boat ride, one day. It's a big Jamaica Independence celebration underwater that Ricky Genius present over the past 19 years. We're doing it. Yes, indeed. Dressing all white, bring a Jamaican flag, and let's have a great time. Doesn't matter if you're Jamaican or non-Jamaican, come and celebrate with us. Ladies and gentlemen, Sunday, August the 2nd, two cruises. The day cruise from 12. As a matter of fact, the day cruise is from 1 until 6. And the night cruise from 7 until midnight. Yes, indeed. Dressing all white, and we're going to have a great time on the water. Goes down at the Brooklyn Army Terminal, 140 58th Street, Brooklyn, New York. 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Get them tickets are white out. Sunday, August 2nd. All right? I know a little bit from now where they are mingles. It's a free party. Complimentary dinner. All right? I mean, the food will be free. And also, the admission will be free later on inside the Mingles, 4012 Boston Road in the Bronx. Looking forward to see you all. Yes, indeed. Whatever I talk, I believe it makes sense. Okay? Again, ladies and gentlemen, invest lots of time around people who love you, make you feel loved, appreciate you, respect you, show your loyalty, committed to you. Yeah, man, some people just love you. And some people love you and them now, if you know you're from liquor school days, you know, you and them now, if you grew up for them, give natural love, you know. You can recently meet somebody and the person just, you know, the person's chemistry just click and them just care for you. Yeah, you wanna, but me not do not know the person you rate, Mr. Man, but you just be yourself. You always gain by giving love, ladies and gentlemen. Yes. Why you have to lose? Yeah. Begin by giving love. To love and be loved is to feel the sun from both sides. So, when you love somebody and respect somebody and treat somebody good, and the person don't treat you the same. You have to sharpen up. Love has nothing to do with what you are expecting to get. You love somebody and your expectation is high. So you love them because the person you can't give things. Love has nothing to do with what you're expecting to get. Only with what you are expecting to give. Right? Now, ladies and gentlemen, if you say you love somebody because the person can't give things, I love the person because the person buy me a car, the person pay me rent, the person give me money. So ladies and gentlemen, if that person should, in a situation where they can't pay rent anymore and can't give money, would you love that person the same? So you love the person because you can't get from where you can't get from the person. May not think that right. You understand? Love is a choice and love is a natural thing and love happens naturally. Okay? Just keep it real as much as you can with your surroundings. Love is like the wind. You can't see it, but you can feel it. Yeah. When somebody care for you and genuinely care for you, you can feel the love. Yeah. I love it. I'm saying loving heart is the truest wisdom. You know? And ladies and gentlemen, again, surround yourself with people make you feel happy. People make you feel good. You hear me? Again, Surround yourself with people who appreciate you, people who genuinely care for you, people who make you feel loved. All right? Have you seen us? Have you seen Mr. Genius?
1: Yes, indeed, radio to the world. Yes, thank you all my wonderful listeners locked in at this time. Take time out and bless up Sister Arlene. Of course, always righteous, uplifting, encouraging. Yes, indeed. Yes, blessings to all my wonderful listeners. Of course. My name is Ricky Genius. Have you seen us? It's Irish Storm Radio, ladies and gentlemen. Thank you all for tuning in. All right. Thank you all for, of course, your time and for sharing Irish Storm Radio so other people can listen. All right. Just want to remind you all later on today, big happenings later on today. Yes, indeed. Later on today. We start at 6 and we go until midnight. Dinner serve from 6 to 9 goes out to all my wonderful people who always attend my event. Yes, indeed, I am Ricky Genius for their events. Listening on the radio, etc., etc., is the free appreciation party later on in the Bronx, 4012 Boston Road in the Bronx later on. Yes, Ricky Genius free appreciation goes out to all my wonderful people. Yes, indeed, Ricky Genius free appreciation coming out. And let's have a wonderful time. You understand? We talk about wonderful people, great music, all different kind of music. The vibes is always right. Professional DJs, of course. Yes, indeed. Road International, Ricky Genius. Have you seen us? Yes, indeed. DJ Erk will give you some early warm music, of course. Everybody will be in the house. So I'm looking forward to see you all later on. At Mingus 412 Boston Road. Yeah, man, bless up Michael Palmer. Bless up you like Demolition King, man. Yes, indeed. Yes, indeed. You don't know the things at Lickamore. It's all about Mingus 412 Boston Road. And don't forget, ladies and gentlemen, August 2nd, the boat ride. 2 crews, 1 day, white out. Celebrate Jamaica's independence. Looking forward to see you all. Yes, indeed, Sunday, August 2nd, tell a friend to tell a friend. What a day. White out day cruise, white out night cruise. You know, every year the ticket them always sell out from early. This year, based on demand, we're doing 2 boat rides. So make sure you're not getting a ticket them now. Further information, call 914-882-6582. 914-882-6582. Have you seen us? Yes, indeed, Irish Storm Radio. Keep it locked, don't touch a dial. Welcome to Classic Sundays. Mr. Genius, have you seen us? Yes, indeed.

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2: Yeah, sit down. Get comfortable. Yeah. How long have we known each other? About 10 months. Yeah, I think it's, yeah. You and John are real tight, aren't you? Yeah. Oh, is that an engagement ring? Oh. Congratulations. Oh, he slipped it on your finger last night, huh? He's the luckiest man in the world, you know? He should be real proud to have someone like you. Oh, yeah, what I wanted to talk to you about is... Well, there's something that's been bugging me for about 5 months. And I've been carrying it around with me. And it's getting heavier and heavier every day. And, you know, it's almost to the boiling point. I have to get it off my chest. Yeah. Now, I'm not trying to be fresh or anything, because I know you're John's girl, but I just have to tell you this. You see, I have a great deal of respect for you. I'm not being, you know, not going to left field on you. But, dear, you see... I'm gonna take you back to my childhood anyway. See, we had quite a big family. We weren't, you know, very rich. Sometimes we lived from day to day. But one thing we did do, we went to church every Sunday. You know, Mama took us to church. And I was in the choir too. Yeah, I sang a little bit then. Sunday school. And she taught us the golden rule, Ten Commandments. And she said, son, do unto others as you would have them to do unto you. She said, don't steal, don't rob. You know, all the things that good parents try to instill in their children. Well, you know, I did, you know, a few little things like shoot hook. I guess every kid is shoot hook, you know, once. And she said, stay out of trouble. You know, when I was a teenager, I didn't, you know, break in or burglarize or rob anybody, you know. I tried to work for what I got, you know. Tried to be honest. You know, didn't commit no crimes or nothing. But, you know, I had to wait until I reached manhood to commit a crime.
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1: in the
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1: 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We but, you know, won the streets.
2: Sometimes you are forced into things like this. See, sometimes Cupid can shoot his arrow so fast you can't get out of the way. You know, and you can fall. And the more you, something just like being in quicksand too. The more
3: this is Isaac Hayes.
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2: With words, and I had to tell you all of that.
3: The home for classics on a Sunday afternoon.
2: I got to say, see, it's a lot of talk going around town. And I'm on the make for John's girl. You know, Ike is on the make for John's girl. But, you know, I don't mean to do anybody wrong, because I don't want nobody to bother anything that belonged to me. But, you see, I've never seen anybody like you. I've never known anybody like you. And there's some things you just can't help. You know, at night I toss and turn. I try to keep it out of my mind. But, you see, I find myself thinking about you. I just can't help it. And right now,

0: one time.
1: Yes, indeed. Yes, indeed. Here's truly Mr. Genius. I haven't seen us in the radio.
0: I don't know how it happened, but just look at me.
1: I'm home for classics.
0: Troubling on the wind.
1: That's what we do.
0: And I'm shouting out.
1: That's a greeting. Goes out to Angie and Eli.
0: All over the land.
1: Mission.
0: Everybody.
1: Round to the air.
0: I'm guilty of loving.
1: Greetings to all wonderful listeners, Brother Errol.

0: Guilty of loving you. This is the voice of Mr. Isaac Hayes. Locked into Irish Storm Radio.
1: Oh, yeah.
0: Yes, indeed. Thank you all for tuning in. Thanking you all for having your dialogue to Irish Storm Radio. Of course, on a Sunday afternoon, a blessed Sunday afternoon. Yes, indeed. Any day above ground is a good day. Yes, indeed. And today we are above ground, so you know that's a good day. It's a wonderful day. All right, take time out and support our sponsors, ladies and gentlemen. Yes, indeed. 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
0: 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So like all this year, two crews. If you get left off on the boat, you have no excuse. So get your ticket now. Sunday, August 2nd. White out. I get the flags done ready. Make me jump on, go on crazy.
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1: Talking about classic. 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I do not want to be right. And I'm serious about it.
0: Genius.
1: Serious about it.
0: Right.
1: What is it? Big up the punchy. Round here, Miss Anonymous.
2: Your mom and daddy say it's a shame.
1: Errol and family. How is Janet doing?
2: But long as I got
1: greetings to the Russell's brothers.
2: Tired, I don't care what your people say.
1: Mothers, I'm a respect window. Don't print everything good.
2: You're in love and a married man.
1: What's up with Miss Hive?

0: Loving you is wrong. If loving you is wrong, I'm sincerely serious. I do not want to be
1: great. Dionne Warwick, the great Dionne Warwick.
0: Yes, indeed. The great Dionne Warwick. It's Mr. Genius. Have you seen us on your radio, ladies and gentlemen? It's always a pleasure being here. Thank you all for tuning in. Thank you for having your dial locked to Irish Storm Radio. Ricky Genius, have you seen us on a Sunday afternoon? Talking about a Sunday afternoon, looking forward to see you this afternoon. Looking forward to see you guys this afternoon at the Free Appreciation Party. Ricky Genius brings to you a Free Appreciation Party later on. We're talking about free admission, complimentary dinner, wonderful vibes, and mingles later on, ladies and gentlemen. We start at 6 p.m. and we go until 12 midnight. Yes, we're going to honor some people, make a difference. We're going to do some great giveaways. We're going to give away some t-shirts for White Out. We're going to give away other stuff, ladies and gentlemen. So let's come on out and be a part of this wonderful experience later on inside Mingus 412 Boston Road. Dinner served from 6 until 9. And we start at 6 and we go until 12. 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All right? 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Yes, indeed. June the 28th. Check it out. And ladies and gentlemen, don't forget, this year, two boat rides. You requested it, and that's exactly what's happening. Two boat ride, one day. It's a big Jamaica Independence celebration underwater that Ricky Genius present over the past 19 years. We're doing it. Yes, indeed. Dressing all white, bring a Jamaican flag, and let's have a great time. Doesn't matter if you're Jamaican or non-Jamaican, come and celebrate with us. Ladies and gentlemen, Sunday, August the 2nd, two cruises. The day cruise from 12. As a matter of fact, the day cruise is from 1 until 6. And the night cruise from 7 until midnight. Yes, indeed. Dressing all white, and we're going to have a great time on the water. Goes down at the Brooklyn Army Terminal, 140 58th Street, Brooklyn, New York. 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Sunday, August 2nd. All right? I know a little bit from now where they are mingles. It's a free party, complimentary dinner. All right? Mean the food will be free. And also, the admission will be free later on inside the Mingus 412 Boston Road in the Bronx. Looking forward to see you all. Yes, indeed. Oh, I just never fit in your
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1: My one and only love.
0: Yes, indeed.
1: Who

0: and plays. Liz Taylor is not a star, and even Lana Turner's
1: well, vibes, man. We're talking about classics.
0: Something he can't see.
1: Cooking in the kitchen, do the housework, hearing these type of songs in the radio, put you in a vibe.
0: My baby don't care.
1: Make you just want to do more.

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0: At last,
1: Iceman himself, Mr. Jerry Butler.
0: I have found true love.
1: Yes, indeed.

Yes, indeed. I restore my radio to the world. Yes, thank you all my wonderful listeners locked in at this time. Take time out and bless up Sister Arlene. Of course, always righteous, uplifting, encouraging. Yes, indeed. Yes, blessing Storm, my wonderful listeners, of course. My name is Ricky Genius. Have you seen us? It's Irish Storm Radio, ladies and gentlemen. Thank you all for tuning in. All right. Thank you all for, of course, your time and for sharing Irish Storm Radio so other people can listen. All right. Just want to remind you all, later on today, big happenings later on today. Yes, indeed. Later on today. We start at 6 and we go until midnight. Dinner serve from 6 to 9 goes out to all my wonderful people who always attend my event. Yes, indeed, I am Ricky Genius for their events. Listening on the radio, etc., etc., is the free appreciation party later on in the Bronx, 4012 Boston Road in the Bronx later on. Yes, Ricky Genius free appreciation goes out to all my wonderful people. Yes, indeed, Ricky Genius free appreciation coming out. And let's have a wonderful time. You understand? We talk about wonderful people, great music, all different kind of music. The vibes is always right. Professional DJs, of course. Yes, indeed. Road International, Ricky Genius. Have you seen us? Yes, indeed. DJ Earl will give you some early warm music, of course. Everybody will be in the house. So I'm looking forward to see you all later on. At Mingus 4012 Boston Road. Yeah, man, bless up Michael Palmer. Bless up you like Demolition King, man. Yes, indeed. Yes, indeed. You don't know the things at Lickamore. It's all about Mingus 4012 Boston Road. And don't forget, ladies and gentlemen, August 2nd, the boat ride. 2 crews, 1 day, white out. Celebrate Jamaica's independence. Looking forward to see you all. Yes, indeed, Sunday, August 2nd. Tell a friend to tell a friend. What a day. White out day cruise, white out night cruise. You know, every year the ticket them always sell out from early. 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So make sure you're not getting a ticket them now. Further information, call 914-882-6582. 914-882-6582. Have you seen us? Don't forget, you want to reach me live in studio, the number is 785-214-337, all right? 785-214-337. 785-214-337. 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Classics.

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On a Sunday afternoon. This is Tom Jones. Never gonna fall in love again.

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0: to love for tomorrow is the wisdom of a fool. 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
0: No one. You see, love is that wonderful thing that the whole wide world
1: what
0: needs.
1: What we need in this world more today.
0: And if you think for 1 minute
1: is love.
0: That you can live without it,
1: then yes, you're indeed.
0: Fooling yourself.
1: Think about it.
0: Listen, please. I'd like to tell you something.
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0: Just the other day.
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2: 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Ricky Genius.
1: Have you seen us? Want to say bless up to Father Joe White. Much respect, all right? Round here. Blessings, blessings, blessings, blessings, blessings, blessings, blessings. Bless up, baby mother Panchi. 940 family, baby mother Alicia. Have you seen us conquer school?
0: To live for today and to love for tomorrow is the wisdom of a fool. Because tomorrow is promised to no one. You see, love is that wonderful thing that the whole wide world needs plenty of. And if you think for 1 minute that you can live without it, then you're only fooling yourself. Listen, please. I'd like to tell you something that happened to me just the other day.

classical music, talking about classical music, talking about classical music on a Sunday afternoon. Yes, indeed. Without love, we have nothing. Yes, so Lyrica Genius, have you seen us? Oh, no. Iris Storm, we did that nerd. Thank you to have your dial locked in. Don't you ever touch that dial. Want to reach me live in studio? The number is 718-521-4337. Have you seen us?

about classics. We surely talk about classics. Have you seen us on the radio giving you all classical music? That's how we do it, ladies and gentlemen. Thank you all. Thank you all for tuning in. All right, don't you ever touch the dial. For tuning in, thanking you all for having your dialogue to Irish Storm Radio, of course, on a Sunday afternoon, a blessed Sunday afternoon. Yes, indeed, any day above ground is a good day. Yes, indeed, and today we are above ground, so you know that's a good day. It's a wonderful day. All right, take time out and support our sponsors, ladies and gentlemen. Yes, indeed, Vision Royal Realty, Vision Royal Realty for all your real estate needs. Talking about Florida. Of course, yes, fly you to Florida, provide accommodation, plane fare, of course, food, hotel for only $299. Can't beat that. Further information, call Owen at 917-751-1792. Need a place for great tasting food? Purity K Cuisine, 4824 Church Avenue, entrance on East 49. Yes, indeed. Check him out. Open Monday to Saturday. Of course, great choice for your Jamaican food. Let it be Purity K. Big up all the staff over there and management at Purity K. Of course. Yes, indeed. Mr. Genius, have you seen us on your radio? Keep it locked. Don't touch that dial. You know what we do each and every Sunday. Catch me live on Irish Storm Radio. Ladies and gentlemen, it's always a pleasure being here. You know, a little more from now. Yes, indeed. Today, later on this evening, we go from 6 until midnight. Ricky Genius Entertainment bring to you free appreciation event for those, of course, who've been to my events over the years. Use me for DJ services. Yes, indeed. All my radio listeners, all my wonderful people out there who support RGE, Ricky Genius Entertainment, it's a free appreciation later on for you guys. Complimentary dinner. Come and have dinner with us. And, of course, free admission goes on at 4012 Boston Road in the Bronx, ladies and gentlemen. Yes, indeed. Today, later on from now. Round here, big up yourself, you know. Yes, indeed. Your birthday season said speed. I want to say greetings. That was out to Danae. Big up. Chucka. Yes, indeed. Tony the Dancer. Much respect, my boss. Everything. Mr. Genius, have you seen us on your radio? Yes, indeed. Always a pleasure being here. Thank you all for tuning in. Thank you all for having your dialogue to Irish Storm Radio. Of course, you don't know the big boat ride coming up. August 2nd, 2 boat ride one day. You requested it, so that's what we do. 2 boat rides one day. White out day, white out night. Yes, indeed. Looking forward to see you all. Yes, indeed. You know, sir, it's going to be in Brooklyn at the Brooklyn Army Terminal. The day cruise goes from 1 to 6 at night. Cruise from 7 to midnight. Yes, indeed. The White Out Day Cruise. The White Out Night Cruise. Bring your flag. Let's celebrate Jamaican independence. Eat some good food. Party with some wonderful people. Listen to some Jamaica festival tune and all different type of vibes. On Sunday, August 2nd, 2 boat ride. Looking forward to see you all, ladies and gentlemen, at White Out Day and White Out Night. I know you guys are ready, all right? Have you seen us?

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0: just begun.
1: So we pray, our Father, who art in heaven, hallowed be.

0: He's all right. The man is all right, man. The man is dynamite. Good afternoon, ladies and gentlemen. Another beautiful Sunday in the afternoon. Here comes Street Roller, the King of Soul, New York City's finest. The award-winning Street Roller, the King of Soul, New York City's finest. Live and direct, people, this ain't no pre-record show. I'm in the studio live and direct. I'm here today, all right? Just to let you know, it's the 14th day of the month of June. That's alone telling us that it's not a pre-record show. I'm live in the studio, all right? 88 degree New York City. That's what it is. 88 degree New York City. And the time exactly right now, 4 minutes past 3 in the p.m. Welcome to Sunday Gospel Melody with Street Ruler. Welcome one and all. What a mighty God we serve.
1: All angels bow before him.
0: Heaven and earth adore him.
1: What a mighty God.
0: Good afternoon, ladies and gentlemen. And an evening here. It's about 6 o'clock, them time there. Well, as I said, 4 minutes past 3. Three solid hours of gospel. Each and every Sunday.
1: Victory is mine.
0: A matter of fact, victory today is for everyone. Everyone, you know why? You're here with us. You live to see today. It's a big, big victory, all right?
1: Victory today.
0: Big, big victory for each and everyone. You know we don't talk partial. We just talk the thing official. Yeah, man. The world is for each and everyone, not just for one. Not only for one person. The world is for each and everyone. And the world belongs to Father God himself. Nothing in this world belongs to us. Not even your own life. You don't even own it. Alright, so no reason to be fussing and fighting for what you can't have, alright? Or what is not yours. All in the world that you come and see is nothing belong to you. As I said, not even your own life. So just give thanks to the Almighty God. Everything belongs to the Creator. As you hear Prime Minister Brown tell you every time, you never, what you say? What you say? You never say what? Don't say, Earth, I go down in the coffee with you. Right? Or something like that. Prime Minister Brown, make up yourself, all right? Prime Minister Brown. Big up that Sister Bentley, Sister Benz, that's her. Tootsie, good afternoon, Miss Virgo. Mr. Virgo, Marjorie from the Bronx, how you doing?
2: Well, if you want to see the glory of the Lord.
0: Lady Claudette, how you doing? Everything blessed?
3: Come on, lift up your hand.
0: Let me say good afternoon to Lady Dana White. Princess, how you doing?
4: Glory of the Lord.
0: All my Tilden family, good afternoon. Tilden over there on Bronxwood. In the Boogie Down Bronx. Good afternoon to all my Mount Vernon family, Westchester County, Yonkers, New Rochelle. This is how we rolling, Sunday Gospel Melody. Let me take it to Pastor Bennett. Good afternoon, Dr. Apostle Michael Bennett. Apostle himself, good afternoon to your First Lady. And good afternoon to all the Christians, all who believe in the Almighty God. Praise the Lord. Good afternoon to my First Lady Pat. My princess is Janelle Janae. As you know, a princess celebrating her birthday. Yeah, man, Princess Janae, the princess. And if you don't know, if it happened that you just start to listen to Street Ruler, you just start listening to Ari Storm, this is Princess Janae. All right, listen.
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0: That is my princess, Straight A's student. Yeah.

0: Once again, Pat, big up yourself, first lady. Yeah, man, everything blessed. Honey, Kingman, big up the yourself. Somewhere probably in California or somewhere in Egypt. Because man, they always on a tour all over the world, I'm telling you.
1: This is the way, the only way, the right way.

Iris Storm. Iris Storm in town out of Brooklyn, New York City. Good afternoon to management. Good afternoon to D. Goalie Max Michelle. Mish Michelle, how you doing? This is the way, praise the Lord. Get tonight, Street Ola. Get tonight. Let it go out. Nice up the Sunday as usual. Let's go. You feel a different vibes, sweet sensation in the air. Come on.

Why Street Ola, man? I'm telling you. You know when Street Ola come to town, it's like a brand new, fresh year. Yeah, man. You know, take a deep breath and just tell your friend and family. Street Ola definitely in the studio. Let me big up Bronx family once again. Let me big up my Tilden family, I did, and my Penfield family, I can't leave them out. My Cranford family, how you doing? How you doing over there, Cranford family over there in the Wakefield area? I can't leave them out. People, the Monticello family, you have the Hill Avenue family, you have the Wilder family, you have the Rima family, you have the Ray family. Boy, the streets them and the avenue and the lane, nothing about it. I tell about big up each and everyone. As I said, Bronx family, big up. Brooklyn, I did say, right? Big up all the Brooklyn family. Definitely my family over there in Brooklyn. D, Goldie, Max, Michelle, bless up on herself every time. Big up my sponsor. Yeah, definitely big up my sponsor. I could not be here. Yeah, and don't forget, I got some information to give you. And just full joy the moment. Have your nice Sunday dinner and relax. You know, listen to Street Ola and let the gospel flow. And let Father God come into your heart and see you. Brother Earl, I don't want you to disappear. No, man, tell if I'm knowing no, Brother Earl. Maryland family, big up yourself. Because you have to in it to win it, all right? So big up yourself, Brother Earl. And your family, you know, man, honeymoon and thing. Uncle Trevor, big up yourself, you know, Uncle Trevor. Big up yourself, Uncle Trevor. Everything blessed. Florida family, man, like Big Pants, big up yourself also. Come on, I must have the Savior with me every day. Every day, all day, 24/7, 48/4. Miss Phil, how you doing?

more punch, but I don't call her punch no more. It's Miss Reed. I step up the volume. Yeah, man, turn the volume up. What's up, all big of yourself, you know? Minister Delroy Cooper, Dr. Cooper, the savior with me. Miss Marie Cooper, how you doing there? Sister Arlene, big up yourself. Marlon Brooklyn Superstar. Lady Juby, Montego Bay family. Lady C, Lady Orintia. Orintia, how you doing? Everything blessed? Miss Dixon, in the mighty name of Jesus.

0: life is too short. Let us live some life. 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
1: Happy day.
0: Happy day.
1: Oh, happy day.
0: Happy day.
1: Jesus,
0: Jesus.
1: My sin,
0: wash my sin away.

0: Pity Amal and Brooklyn Superstar, good afternoon, sir. Happy Sunday.
1: Happy Sunday. Happy Sunday, Ura. Happy Sunday.
0: Happy Sunday, Marlon Brooklyn Superstar. Yeah, man. How everything, bro?
1: Yeah, man. I'm blessed.
0: Oh, yes. We all are, I'm telling you. Bless and all the favor. Everything blessed, Marlon. I hear you from out of Brooklyn, New York City. Live and direct, the Wall Street, Lane and Avenue. All the states, all the borough in the whole wide world. Hear you, brother. How everything, as you said, once again, everything blessed and all the favor. Marlon Brooklyn Superstar, talk to me.
1: Now, New York Mets, 2026, New York Mets, winner.
0: Yes, definitely. Congrats to the New York Knicks. After what, 53 years? Boy, no more disappointment. I'm telling you. Yeah, man, big up all the die-hearted Knicks fans. And, you know, it got a family and everyone. Yeah, man, that's the thing said, man. And big up yourself, New York City celebrating and the world right now. Where's he? I got celebrating in Brooklyn right now. That's where I said, Maji.
1: No, man.
0: Full try your life, man. You only live once, brother. One time, one chance at life, and that's it. Never two. So big up yourself, Marlon, as I keep it moving and grooving on a Sunday afternoon. Big up yourself, Maji.
1: Yeah, man. You too. We are your daughter. Many more.
0: Thank you, Marlon. Big up my princess, Princess Jenny, and her happy birthday. Big up yourself, Bridget. Everything blessed, my king. Big up yourself, Marlon. Cool, man. Let me take it to Bunny Avenue H. Bunny, where is the Bunny?
2: Big up, Street Roller. Big up the wall of New York City. Why New York City the bonfire now after 53 years we just win the championship. You have soccer go on, you have Stanley Cup go on. A good time for sport now, Street Rule, and bless up to all of the Knicks man. All of the sacrifice and the pain and the hard take over. We are champion now and big up to the whole Irish Storm listener, to big up to the first lady Bev. Big up to Anne Marie, celebrate her birthday yesterday. Big up her hubby Wayne. Big up all of my friends, them I'm gonna ever call them name and I know who it is. Big up to everyone and Street Ruler, you're the king of this. So you just go and do your thing. Now listen to the noise, just do your thing. And just do your thing like the Knicks, them just go about them business and now they are champion of the world.
0: Sure, buddy, I'm telling you,
2: yeah, man. Big up. Big New up, York, hot.
0: I'm telling you.
2: Yeah, man, big up.
0: I am
2: everybody
0: telling
2: that
0: you,
2: drive on the street, I'll chuck on them. Just keep your eye on the road and thing, you know.
0: For real.
2: And be safe out there.
0: Just like that.
2: And again, all of the Knicks fans, them are big enough to just go out and celebrate. Don't burn up your wreck now, vandalize. You know? Just enjoy the festivity and cool. Alright, big up.
0: Big
2: now
0: up
2: go and listen.
0: Yes, Bunny, big up yourself. Enough respect every time. Big up yourself, Major.
2: Yeah, man.
0: Sure. That's Bunny, people. Salute. Salute, Bunny, and his first day of the bed. Salute. Hear that?

I love them song, yeah. Cause you want to live in a misery. But if you are a happy people, I love to lift you. I love to lift you higher than I. Come on. You hear it? Let me say good afternoon to Sonia. Good afternoon to Clover. Sister, I'm going to leave you out. Sleep on heavenly, okay? Pick up yourself, Dice. Come on. And do you remember each and every second Friday in Brooklyn, our nation comes alive. Same second Friday, continue. All right, next month I'm gonna get information. I give it to you. Come on. Let me say good afternoon to First Lady Bev. That's Era Shorter, Queen. Era Shorter, the Godfather. A matter of fact, right now the name is Era Shorter, King Era Shorter, King Era Shorter. Everybody, I call him. You know every man a king and every woman a queen, right? But now it's official. The crowning of Era Shorter, the king in Brooklyn. You can't afford to miss this, people. 18th of July next month. Wow. Never before, all the parties, all the events that Shorters have been doing, from the ragtop go right round, who know? Now, we celebrate the king. King Era Shorter getting his crowning. He might get him crowned in Brooklyn. Everybody roll out. It's a white carpet affair. Man, I'm telling you. I'm going to give you all the information. I'm going to give you all the information. So everybody, yeah, walk on the white carpet. The crowning of Era Shorter, the Godfather, July 18th. No matter who come in town. Everybody have to come see the Shorter. Everybody have to come see the king get him crowned. Era Shorter. All right, give you more information. Don't worry, I got you.

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Them time they ain't have to pay no more rent. Them

0: Let me say good afternoon to Lady Ryan Harlem family. 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
1: Face to face.
0: Yeah, man.
1: Behold him.
0: Broadway, St. Nicholas, Amsterdam. Let me say good afternoon to Robert, to the Kingston, to the world.
1: Glory.
0: Yeah, man, and his First Lady Shernet. You know, First Lady Shernet lost her mom. 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Wow. Let me say Sky Beauty, Beauty of the Sky, Long Island family, good afternoon. Yeah.
1: Sing his mercy.
0: Beauty of the Sky, Long Island, have it locked. Lady Debbie, Long Island family, I'm coming at you real soon. Street Ruler in Long Island, official. Not running thing, I will be there official.

0: will sing and shout the victory.
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0: Joe White, I can't leave out Joe White, your man. Man like Fowled. Me not out sleep on heavenly. Father Ride, I sleep on heavenly. Who else? Miss Master Akins, good afternoon.
1: Sing and shout for victory.
0: Pauline Grisabu, I can't leave her out.
1: We all
0: Sugars.

0: Play that song. In a Jesus style and Jesus way, everything we do. Let me say good afternoon to Lasco, the top barber in Brooklyn. Let me say good afternoon to Booker and his first lady, Panzy. Let me say good afternoon to Lady Precious and her husband, Steve. Can't leave them out. Let me say good. Me don't big up Miss Reed long time, man. Let me big up Wells. David House, big up yourself. Tamara, big up yourself. Two First Family. Can't leave out Two First Family. You know we're going to see her next month. I mean, I'm in Brooklyn. You know, I only come through on special occasion official. Yeah, man, write the song officially. Okay. And guess what? Who else may I leave out? Anyone else I'm leaving out? You got the number, people. Just let me know that you are here with the Street Ruler. You are here with Iris Storm. You are here with Unity with Love. 23 minutes past 3 in the p.m. and nobody get to Street Ruler. You got to dial 914-586-33. I repeat again, 914-586-33. Let me big up Nana Goodas. God, Nana Goodas is a Street Ruler. Me only seen her in her sound. Me and I like that in her Street Ruler. You know, when she saw me in Sim Second Friday, you know, I passed through and I was there. She was like, Street Ruler, come here. Come on, Street Ruler. I listen to you every Sunday. Me say, Nana Goodas, but you know, sound me hear you official. She say, Street Ruler, listen, I'm on the silent side. I say, it's all right, but sometimes you gotta come out of the silent side, you know, cause, you know, but when I'm in the streets, people then say, yo. And let me big up on Miss Portia. Can't leave out Miss Portia. Miss Portia, how you doing? Let me big up Sharon Beauty. How you doing, Beauty Sharon? Sharon Beauty. Where's me leave out? Miss Pat, how you doing? Double play, same song. When we all get to heaven, what a glorious day that will be. See song now.
1: Sing the wondrous love of Jesus.
0: Yes.
1: Sing his mercy.
0: Happy people, come on, where are you?
1: In the
0: when you don't want to get to heaven, when you want to stay in hell, when you don't want to live in a misery, sing that song now and be jolly, come on.
1: So when we all get to heaven, one day of rejoicing that will be.
0: Pull up again, DJ. I tell you that, in a man. Me tell you, I come here for play music. I come here for play with music. Me not come here for give one sell no yo. Me come here for nice up the thing. When we all get to heaven, what a glory. Hey, you don't want to go to heaven? You don't want to stay in a hell? Born for 40 years and 40 nights with Eden them? Come on, man. When we all get to heaven, we're going to sing and we're going to shout. We're going to shout and we're going to have the victory. Because the victory is not vanity. The victory is when we reach a heaven. And as you hear Bunny Avenue H say, Street Ruler, let's go and do your thing. And just bring home the trophy. Yeah, man, I'll get to heaven. Sky Beauty, I think Sky Beauty, I get locked out of heaven door.
2: Turn down volume. Hello, Street Ruler.
0: Beauty of the sky when we all get to heaven. What a glorious day that will be. You know, I go to heaven, Sky Beauty. You know, I go sit alongside
2: of
0: Papa Jesus.
2: I go to heaven.
0: Oh!
2: Of course, thank you, of course.
0: I'm telling you.
2: I just want to say good afternoon to you and your family, and happy birthday to your princess.
0: Thank you, beauty of the sky.
2: Your daughter, your beautiful daughter.
0: Happy birthday
2: to her, and I hope she lives to see many non-stop years of birthday.
0: Wow. Thank you, beauty of the sky.
2: So you're so welcome. Also, I want to bless up each and every one. Also, I want to bless up the New York Knicks.
0: Sure.
2: That's win.
0: Right.
2: And Street Ruler. Oh, God. Me have to, you know, my husband mad with me now. He mad with me this morning, but I couldn't help it. Because guess what now?
0: Tell me.
2: I used to talk to Charles Oakley. He used to play on the New York Knicks. I don't know if you're familiar with Charles Oakley.
0: Yeah, man, Charles Oakley. Yeah, man, good old Charles Oakley. Yeah, man, know about him.
2: Charles Oakley, yeah.
0: Yeah.
2: He used to have a car wash on Atlantic Avenue in Brooklyn, and he have one up in a young car. Charles Oakley, he used to play for the Knicks.
0: Mm.
2: Me have to call Charles Oakley with me. I'm congratulating, because you know, so them are all New York Knicks players.
0: Yes, from Patrick Ewing go right up. Yeah. From Patrick Ewing go right up, they're all New York Knicks.
2: Patrick,
0: you know,
2: Ewing,
0: yeah,
2: and rest in peace, Anthony Mason. You know, so one of them, they drop out, Anthony Mason.
0: Yeah.
2: They used to play, yeah, man. They used to play for the Knicks. Mm-hmm. The name Anthony Mason.
0: Yeah, man, Anthony Mason.
2: He was a big player, too.
0: All the Stark, all the Knicks.
2: And John Stark. Stark.
0: John Stark's with
2: and
0: three.
2: And Houston. All that Houston.
0: Yep.
2: And the one of them, the Knicks, the old Knicks player them. Mr. Man, you have to call him up and just... You know, me have to call him up.
0: Bless
2: this
0: him
2: man,
0: up.
2: Especially Charles Oakley, because you know, me Oakley used to make me get a lot of pass to go in a Madison Square Garden.
0: Sure.
2: And things. You know, he's a nice person.
0: Mm-hmm.
2: Me and him used to talk and then weird about me calling this man, you know, congratulate him and my husband here.
0: Oh,
2: my husband here and was so upset, but he cooled down, you know.
0: Yeah, yeah.
2: But, in a speech, you know, I just excited for the Knicks. I just excited for New York Knicks. So, you know, I just say,
0: the whole world right now, I'm telling you, they are so excited. That right now, they make a party. We just tell them, hold it down, nobody with no drama, and just go on, just go a full joy. The march.
2: Nobody with no drama, you know, so what I mean, them, with the car, then with them have gone up, and the school bus.
0: Oh my God, I'm telling you, I haven't seen it yet.
2: Yes,
0: because
2: I never seen it yet. Why would they do that anyway?
0: Right,
2: that's crazy.
0: I am telling you.
2: They should be celebrating. I know, and I jump to jail. I'm a burned car. Why are you doing that? I don't know.
0: Wow.
2: I think that is crazy, street ruler.
0: That's more than crazy.
2: I don't know why they do, but that's crazy.
0: That is more than crazy, view to the sky. That is more than... It's supposed to be happy times, jolly times, good times, great times. I don't know why they acting like that, man. I'm telling you, view to the sky.
2: You don't know why they would do that. You don't know why. But, you know, people is people, and some people not change. So
0: right.
2: You just have to leave them until when the time comes to change them. Time will change them, you know. Time
0: right.
2: Will change them.
0: Yes, just
2: anyway, speak to them. I'm going to hold up the program. Just to hear your voice, because I think Thursday never ends.
0: No, I wasn't around, but I'm here today. I'm definitely make sure I say we're there today, you know? So I'm here.
2: And I know you're live and direct, right?
0: Live and direct.
2: Yeah,
0: man, live and direct, going on a community service and Irish Town. But you know what?
2: I know. So bless up yourself, speak to them. We will catch on, yeah?
0: Sure, lick of it, man. Lick of it.
2: All right, lick of it. Little bit.
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4: Thou shalt not be afraid for the terror by night, nor for the arrow that flieth by day, nor for the pestilence that walketh in darkness, nor for the destruction that wasteth at noonday. A thousand shall fall at thy side, hallelujah, and 10,000 at thy right hand, but it shall not come nigh thee. Only with thine eyes shall thou behold and see the reward of the wicked, because thou hast made the Lord, which is my refuge, even the Most High thy habitation. There shall no evil befall thee, neither shall any plague come nigh thy dwelling. I know the Lord is my refuge. My God, in Him will I

0: In him will I trust. My God, in him I trust. Thank you for the word, Jesus. Thank you, Lord, for my brother, street ruler. One more time, God. Be so obedient and so faithful for you, God. Lord, I love this man like no other, Jesus. Because he could have been somewhere and celebrate the Knicks. I celebrate what you want to call it. But he said, no, sir. The people, them, I rely on me, Jesus. So when I play this song, somebody's soul can be blessed. Somebody's soul can be lit up. Like all Miss Thompson, the lady there that called in a Sunday day time. Oh, she feels so good when she called in and she said, praise the Lord, God Almighty Jesus. Lord, I thank you for your man servant. I claim him as your man servant. Street ruler of God, because they are doing your work, God. By coming out every Thursday and every Sunday, God, to come around the third table, Jesus. Just God, to come and bless your people, them, God. What a blessed man this is, God. What a faithful man this is, Jesus. Lord, I thank you for him, Lord. Lord, I cover him under your blood of Jesus Christ of Nazareth. Lord, I cover him wife under your precious blood. Lord, I cover his children, God. His mother and his father's family member. Lord, let when they go home, God, anywhere they put their feet, Jesus, you drip your blood, God, around their doorpost, God. Lord, that the enemy will not and no warlock and no witches shall come up against them. Now fire no dart against them, God. Because Lord said, no weapon that form against your people shall ever prosper, dear God. Lord, I know God is going to bless this man of God tremendously, God. Many souls, God, because of the work he is doing for you, God. God, he's not doing it to please him. He's been to please you, God. That's why he takes his precious time, God, to come and sit around the turntable every Sunday and every Thursday. So, Lord, I put him in your hands, dear God, right now. Because you say you call upon them and serve them because they are strong, God. Lord, bless God, those, oh God, put in his ministry, those who pour in his ministry. God, bless them, God. Open the windows of heaven and pour out your blessing upon them, God. That their store basket will never empty, God. Lord, let everything they put them unto God, yes, shall be a blessing. I claim it for them right now. Those who store, God, into street ruler ministry. God, bless them, Jesus. Lord, let them lift up their eyes unto the hills, God. When coming our help, God, our help comes from you, Lord, which may heaven and earth, God. That's the blessing I'm talking about, God. Myself, God, I'm asking, Lord, to bless me and my children and my grandchildren. Lord, each and everyone who has this lack right now, listen to street ruler. The four radio stations, Irish Tom Radio and other radio stations. All the men, them that have this lack, our God, Father, Brother Earl, each and everyone there, and also our Kingston, Chucker Drive, CF, my brother. Each and everyone, Miss Long Island, I just hear her. May God bless her and her husband. Two first family, Lady Michelle, Cutie Goodard, Judy Tootsie, everyone this afternoon who listen to Street Ruler. I'm asking Lord to bless them. Bless their children, Lord, when they go out to school, Lord. Put your fire around them, God. Put your angel around them, God. That's when the termites come, God. It will not catch them, God. Touch the teachers, Lord. Touch the barrister, Lord. Touch the police and the soldier, Lord. Touch the doctors and the nurses, them, God. Even the old LCA, them, God, who look about the people, them, Lord. Because you have some crazy people, them, God, who work with you, oh, God. Lord, if we have wisdom, if we have discernment spirit, we can't work with them, God. So I'm asking Lord to give the people discernment spirit. When they walk up into their house and they act up, Lord, then just bite them lip and and said, Lord, I know they're sick. I know them sick. God, touch them. Touch them, Lord, those behind bars, those in the nursing home, those who cripple, those who blind, those who cannot see, those who cannot hear. God, I'm asking, Lord, to use your spirit and touch their ear gate right now, God. Touch their eyes right now, God, that they see right now, God. Father, as you're dropping my spirit, my brother, may God bless you and your wife and your children, grandchildren, man of God, man of wisdom. God, this afternoon, we thank you and we praise you, God. Touch up Pastor Bennett, First Lady Bennett, the unity with your family, Lord, Minister Cooper and his wife, each and everyone this afternoon who have a slick lock and listen to Street Ruler. We know that God is our refuge. He's our fortress in everything we do. God bless the Street Ruler. Keep sweet in the Lord, my brother. I love you every day more and more and more because you come and do the work of God, because, you know, people depending on you. You could have gone outside and run some Uber. You could have gone outside and run some taxi. But you said, no, Lord, I'm a man of God and I promise you my word, God, I'm going to come and play some music to bless the people's soul, to bless the people's mind, to uplift some people who go into stress, some people who go into some problems, some serious problems. You is there for them, Street Ruler, when you play the music. So God bless you, my brother.
1: God bless you.
0: Not I love you from the love of God. I love you, Street Ruler. You and your wife and your children and your family, baby. God bless you, my brother.
1: Right back at you, Prime Minister Brown. Thank you so, so much. You know, we even love you more. Thank you, thank you, thank you, thank you.
0: God bless you. God bless you. God bless you all. Come on, call back from me. Yes. I praise and worship time now. God bless you.
1: God bless you, Prime Minister Brown. Thank you, thank you. When we all get to heaven, ciao. See some kind of people.

0: or she see me in the club, she's like, street roller, you go on, man, you know, big me up. But I said, DNT, you know, call me. You know, make your voice heard. You know, make me know, say, I listen to Irish Tam only when I see you out there. You know, the party, or I see up on the street, you say, street roller, you go on. Well, me a son of DNT, when you know, call me. Can't say, I'm in a big up. Big up yourself. Good afternoon, happy Sunday, street ruler, talk to me alive. Lady Michelle Canarsie, huh?
1: Good afternoon, street ruler. Good afternoon, Mr. Faithful. And good afternoon to the listeners, each and every one. How are you, street ruler? Blessed Sunday to you and your family and your radio listeners.
0: Everything bless, everything bless. When we all get to heaven, what a glorious day that will be. Eh? It will be.
1: Oh, yes.
0: Adapt me a
1: time. Oh, yes. Oh, yes. Yeah, I want to say thank you and welcome in this house.
0: Thank you.
1: And thank you for coming to keeping the faithful word and to coming to service us today.
0: Right.
1: To please us today and to satisfy us today in our home. You know, because like Lady Ben says, you could, I smile when she say you could be outside running Uber.
0: All right, the sun, cause the streets not sleeping. The streets not sleep, so we always active. So as she said, boy, me could have the sun, Uber, yeah, me could have work in the office,
1: you and
0: could
1: have. But you come to serve us, and you love it. Just as much as we love it, and you love it even more.
0: Sure.
1: So you come, you know, we're looking for you. So you come to give us, you know, to service us, and we appreciate that. And I want to say, I'm cooking. I'm in the kitchen. You know, my family say. We can't cook for hungry people.
0: Say that again?
1: Then some can't cook for hungry family. Then some can't cook for hungry people. Because we see all these kitchen.
0: Oh, you can't cook for hungry people. Okay, I got it.
1: We can't cook for hungry people, yeah. Yes. We can't cook for hungry people because it
0: take
1: long to cook.
0: Take too long.
1: Kitchen for money. So, because it's like we can't do one thing one time. We just all over the place. That is me. Crazy. Call it crazy if you want.
0: You know, you have to make movements help like how Joe White help him wife. Dentist, pick up yourself like how dentist help all them wife in the kitchen on a Sunday. And hear dentist say, boy, she miserable, but me have to make sure I take care of her so she get her Sunday dinner and her. Hey,
1: oh, and that's what I talk about. You see, when movement in the kitchen, movement won't hold on the kitchen by himself. You don't want no help.
0: Yeah.
1: Yeah, when movement in the kitchen and him alone in the kitchen. But me no mind the help.
0: Oh.
1: I don't mind it. You want him to be in here like me, I do something and help me, I do it. That is me. But I stop what I'm doing. I'm making my vegetable. I'm actually finished. But I stop just to give Lady Ben a thank you for that awesome, beautiful, wonderful, and marvelous and touching prayer that she just did. And each and every time that she gets on the ear and pray for your listeners, including myself, I especially highly, highly appreciate her prayers. You understand? I really do appreciate the prayers that come from her. And I want to say thank you, Minister Brown, for you know, just blessing us up each and every time. And Rula, I just want to say, just bless up each and everyone right across the board. I'm not going to go into the name call right now because I'm still a little busy in the kitchen. I'm finishing up. So I just want to touch base with you just to say that and to say welcome, because you could still celebrate Princess Jeanne's birthday. You understand? Today is Sunday. Everybody wants Sunday with their family. So you could still be celebrating, but you are here to serve us. And by the way, I'm not going to leave out my beautiful daughter who is visiting me from Tennessee. She's here with me. Shanae
0: Lockin. Tennessee, live and direct in New York City. Welcome.
1: Right. So I'm just gonna, I'm just here touching base early to let you know that Lady Michelle is here listening and things. So just go on, do your thing, and you know. And if I get a chance to touch back base, I'll touch back base, all right?
0: No problem. Salute. Pick up yourself every time. Cool. Michelle Canarsie, I'm telling you. Sure. When we all get to heaven, man.

0: Music has something in her, people. Yeah, you see, you listen it, you hear it, you feel it. Why, so much thing when it comes to music. It's not just to play the music and make up nice. If you can feel the music, man. If at the treble, you hear it. If at the mid, you have to hear it. If at the bass line, sure, it just vibrate and it just continue. When we all get to heaven, man. Come on a Sunday, let's go.
1: Sing the wondrous love of Jesus.
0: I'm gonna give you some information in a few.
1: In the
0: 6 minutes to the top of the hour, you know it go. Father God work of go on. Yes.
1: So when we all get to heaven.
0: If I don't call you out by name, please don't huff and puff, don't be mad. Just log on, just call up the street ruler, big up your family, big up your friends, and let us have a great time. That's what we are here for.
1: While we walk this pilgrim pathway.
0: Talk to me, sound like Tootsie. Good afternoon, happy Sunday.
2: Brother, big up your nice, decent self, my brother, and big up my street ruler family, Damon, bring up big up my sister, daughter, and your daughter, she. And big up Auntie Benz, your daughter, and my sister was just on top, your daughter.
0: And
2: Nina the kitchen too, I finish up your dinding too. So when we call you, just come for your dinner too.
0: All
2: right, yeah. Sir. Big up yourself, my family.
0: Cool.
2: No flow. What we say? Next again. One more time. Hey.
0: Sure. Sing and shout the victory, Tootsie.
2: Yeah, we are shouting out, my brother. Bless up. Anytime we call, my brother, just come for your dinner. Just like that. All right, sir?
0: Just like that.
2: They go, my pastor, my church family. All right, sir. I'm at the kitchen. I finish up.
0: Finish up, finish up, finish up.
2: All right, my darling. Bless up.
0: Just like that.
2: All right.
0: Hold up. That's Tootsie. All happy people around here. Everyone who is here calling people. Them have a smile upon their face. Them happy. Them are not school face people. Them are happy people. Okay? We'll sing and shout the victory. Them say victory.

0: a Bentley.
1: I am telling you, when we all meet together up there, not down there, up there we want to go. We don't want to go down there. Our fire burn down there. We want to go up there.
0: Right, definitely.
1: Up there we want to go. We don't want to go down there because fire burn down there. We don't want to go in on a fire. That's all I can like do. We want to live good because we don't want to go down there. We want to go up there.
0: We don't want to go down there.
1: Boy, Irish Town Road and Clean and my house, you know, Lady Michelle, you have a company, sweetheart. And when we say street ruler, we are all one family. So I just want to bless up all Tennessee in the house. Welcome, Lady Michelle, to your beautiful daughter visiting New York. Michelle, daughter, just smile. Prime Minister Brown giving you a trip. Just smile, my darling, coming from Prime Minister Brown. We all want happy family when we say street to the beat. We all want happy family. So when one come to visit, we have to encourage and celebrate with them. That's all street.
0: Just like that, street to the beat. I'm telling the Prime Minister Brown. Why, me?
1: Street to the beat. Are you the new link that now? Street to the beat.
0: Why? Hey, people. Hold on here with me a year
1: hour. People of God, I'm to the beat. Now. I didn't that now.
0: You're telling them, you know, people.
1: Street to the beat. And that's where we are going.
0: Right?
1: Street to the beat. We don't go down there.
0: No,
1: we are going there.
0: Definitely.
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0: well hot and the river run dry down there. Talk to me, Sug, 305 Linden Live and Direct. Good afternoon, happy Sunday. Turn it down, Sugar. Talk to me, turn on the radio and talk to me, Sugar. You're live.
1: Big up, my brother. 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
0: Thank
1: Lady
0: you.
1: DJ Keith and the boys. Sister Arlene. Minister Blackwood. Dan Barnett and family. 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Mr. Kingston. Marlon. Lady C. Miss Loretta around here. Yes. Big up Lady Tamara. Yes. Brother Hurl and Sister Carla. And my grandson CJ. Lady Juby and Miss Fully. Miss Fuller. And I want to big up each and every one that love me, and I love them much more. And to Lady Tamara, big up yourself, my girl. 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We love fire in our soul, and we have to just do what is right to please the Almighty. Thank you.
0: Thank you, big up yourself, Sugar 305, Linden, big up yourself, yeah man, that's Sugar people, that's Sugar 305, Linden, as I said, we now go down there, in the mighty name of Jesus, as Mystic Zuna said, you got to leave what you have and go, you can't carry nothing with you, so

0: afternoon. Happy Sunday.
1: Happy Sunday to Dada, the best Dada in the world, Mr. Faithful. How you doing, all the family?
0: Why, Mr. Faithful?
1: Like crazy, but we know I said Dada for your family time. We ain't worried enough, but then we pray, and you Holy Spirit tell me, say, we not have family time, so me kind of all right now. Me hear your voice today.
0: Right? I'm telling you.
1: Yes, me pray, and the Holy Spirit tell me, say, no worry about Dada, Lady Pat, and the family, man, and the princess of birthday, so they were have family time. So we say, all right, God, you tell me, so thank God.
0: Same way,
1: not you, Dada.
0: Same way.
1: Right. Blessings, abundance to you and your wonderful family. Lady Pat, bless up yourself. Princess, bless up yourself. Love you, Doc. Love you, Anil. D. Una bless up on yourself. Thank God for you. And everything above Brown is a blessing because we are privileged to have you blessing us today. And me, I tell you, see that I love you one more time because trust me, I'll tell them in and I look for you if you come in. But see, you come. You hear me, so faithful. I am not dumb, your children. You're not going to be left free. We know you're happy, though. You're happy, though. That's why you never depend on the radio Thursday. But thank God, all is well. I'm doing Psalm 48 today. The word is already blessed. Great is the Lord and greatly to be praised, the city of our God in the mountains of his holiness. Beautiful for situation, the joy of the whole earth is Mount Zion on the sides of his holiness. Beautiful for situation, the joy of the whole earth is the Mount Zion on the sides of the north, the city of the great king. God is known in our places for a refuge. For lo, the king were assembled. They passed by together. They saw it, and so they marveled. They were troubled and hastened away. Fear took hold upon them there, and pain as a woman in travail. Thou breakest the ship of tarnish with an east wind. As we have heard, so have we seen, in the city of the Lord of the hosts, in the city of our God, God will establish it forever. Selah. We have sought thy loving kindness, O God, in the midst of thy temple. According to the name of the God, so is thy praise unto the end of the earth. Thy right hand is full of righteous. Let Mount Zion rejoice, let the daughters of Judah be glad because of thy judgment. Walk about Zion and go round about her. Tell the towers thereof, mark ye well her bulwarks. Consider her places, that he may tell it to the generation following. For this God is our God forever and ever. He will be our guide even unto death. Here ends the reading of God's holy word. I want to say happy Sunday, Lady Pat. Blessings to your abundance and to Prince O'Neill and baby Jenea. Happy birthday, belated birthday, baby. Hope you're enjoying celebrating for the whole month. May God continue to bless you. Blessing abundance. Straight A student, we're proud of you. The sky is the limit. Another doctor in the family to be. I'm speaking it into being, baby. Anything you touch will be blessed. Your life is blessed. And you're covered under the blood of Jesus. Love you, baby. Love you. And Doc, bless up yourself. Happy Sunday. Enough respect to you. And Lady Pat, enough hug and kisses to you, my lady. If we love you one more time, bless up yourself. And to Dee and Goldie, bless up yourself. Happy Sunday. Enough respect. Thank you all for sharing that with us and with me. I want to bless up and thank all the sponsors who make it possible for us to listen to our Dada Street Ruler. And Minister Brown, happy Sunday to you, my dear. Much love and blessing. I receive your prayer. And I seal it with love. Love you to the moon and back, you don't know. Happy Sunday, blessings to you and your wonderful family. And I'm sending out a lot of blessing and blood coverage over you and your family life. All right? God bless you. I want to say happy Sunday to Sister Arlene. Blessings to you and your wonderful family. And to Simone, happy Sunday to you and your family. To Sister Marcia Creed, happy Sunday. To my cousin Marcia and family, bless up yourself. To Mr. Ryder's family, happy Sunday. Sleep in peace, Mr. Ryder. Miss you. To the Russell's brother, silent listeners, happy Sunday to you and your family. To Marlon, the superstar, bless up yourself, you and your family. To Double Deuce in the Bronx, happy Sunday. Enough respect to you and your family. To Lady Michelle and Mr. Movement, welcome home, baby girl. You come to come visit. Enjoy your stay, Miss Tennessee. Enough love and enough respect. And sister, and Michelle, bless up mommy. Blessings to you and your wonderful family. To Lady LaShawn, happy Sunday to you and your family. Sir Movement, bless up yourself, sir. To Mr. Lasco the Barber, happy Sunday to you and your family. To brother, happy Sunday. To David House and family. Lady Shernette, my deepest sympathy to you. You're in my prayers and stay strong. Mr. Kingston, give Lady Shernette some hugs and kisses to me, all right? Give her my support. All right. God bless. Mina Ouch's family, happy Sunday. Sleep in peace, Mina. Miss you. The brother Earl and family, bless up yourselves. They are your beautiful wife. Mr. Earl, brother Earl, enough love, enough respect to you and your family. Miss Sugars, happy Sunday to you and your family. To Mr. Don Barnett, happy Sunday, blessings to you and your family. To Bonnie and his first lady, Bev, happy Sunday. Mr. Joe White, bless up yourself, you and your wonderful family. To Miss Pauline Grizzabu, happy Sunday to you and your family. Sister Tootsie, bless up yourself. Me dear, they wait for the food. Me know extra special and they watch the game too. And they cook. Me know what we eat and eat. Michelle, you not get none because you already cook. Bless up yourself, Sister Tootsie. Love you. To Lady Tamara and your wonderful family, happy Sunday. Pebbles, bless up yourself. To Uncle George, bless up yourself. To Miss Juliet 300, Miss Sugar's friend, bless up yourself. Sister Mary and her grandkids, bless up. To Minister Blackwood, Minister Cleghorn, to Miss Dixon, happy Sunday to you. To Lady Andrea, bless up yourself. Sharon, bless up yourself. And to each and everyone that have birthday today, enough respect, enough blessing, enough love. Our Dada Street Jewel is here to lessen off. And the princess, that I God bless you up more. And enough love and kisses and hugs to you, my darling. Wish you many more birthday. And all the Knicks fans, bless up on yourself and don't do nothing stupid. No drink and drive. And don't behave on yourself as New Yorkers. Don't humble on yourself, have fun, but don't do nothing wicked. Nothing stupid, all right? Just have respect for each other. If somebody step on a tour, you just easy on yourself and no fighting. Cause the cop out there watch you know. You don't get drunk and get enough trouble. You know, behave on yourself and just you know go and enjoy yourself as a New Yorker. All right, Dada, thank you for giving me this time. Blessing abundance. I'll talk to you later. Cover your family, Psalm 91 and 23. I'm out, Dada. Enough respect. And take care of the princess to me later, all right?
0: Definitely.
1: Call her back later. Year. Enough love. I'm out.
0: Just like respect. That. That's Lady Juby, right, people. Definitely, that's Lady Juby. As I said, doing the work of the Almighty God, God chooses people to do his work. As you hear Prime Minister Brown say, God call upon the strong one. You hear that? You got a Christian or Satan, you know? All right? So, you know it go, okay? So, once again, people, Sunday Gospel Melody, we worship and we pray to the Lord and we play the music and we just have a jolly time. You know, if you're down, you're feeling stressed out, things not working in your favor, don't worry. That's why I play the music. That's why God chose the strong one, and the strong one is here to definitely take care of you. All right? As I said, this is the People's Show. This is the People's DJ. This is the People's Station. Street Ruler, the award-winning Street Ruler, the King of Soul. As I said, people, we now go down there, submit the song, play. I don't hear the mighty name of Miss Dixon, you know. I don't hear her yet. And nobody can say it like Miss Dixon, you know. I'm telling you. Come on, people. We now go down there, man. Down there, I run hot. Fire burn. Down there, so make for devil, Satan, and him falling angel them. Pure torment down there, so. Listen, the message in the music. Man, like Chuck, and I want go down there, so. Nobody in them right mind, no want go to hell. Talk to me, call a Chuck. Where the man is, man? Walk on, Chuck. Talk to me alive.
2: Mr. Faithful Street Ruler, man.
0: Sure. Mr. Faithful is here, people. Street to the beat.
2: I'm telling you.
0: The King of Soul, the award winning, you name it. I take all the names, they are mine. I'm loving it. Mr. Faithful, man, is doing the faithful job right here. Chucka.
2: Yeah, man, I'm doing it a little, man. Nice
0: vibe, sure.
2: Yeah. To you and your family and to each and everyone, you don't know maximum respect every time you come, but isn't it definitely?
0: So I go and chuck away there, still in a Brooklyn, you can't say they in a Pennsylvania, or you in a Maryland, or in a Virginia, or in a Chicago, or in a, hey, you ain't there, Brooklyn, New York City, not no load up yet.
2: We still there, Brooklyn, you know. Well, I want Try them, I got Jersey, go do an interview for a chauffeur job. I'm going to wait for them to get back to me.
0: Well, it seems like you have to start to crown the president, or you have to take around some secret ancient, or you have to start carrying Mr. Faithful. Careful,
2: yeah, man. I'm on a limousine time, you know.
0: You have to start carrying management. Yeah, I want to power, you know. No more, yo, me, the Kentucky, you know, street roller, like Colonel, I'm here rolling up. What you said?
2: Yeah. No more 53 foot, the end, my man.
0: I'm straight level, me say. You're tired for drive here and tired for go peel and valley and stream. Don't.
2: Yeah, roll and them truck has to dress up, you know, in a black, white shirt, black tie, black jacket, black pants, black shoes.
0: But guess what? Now you're going to drive the limousine. I know you're going to have your white shirt in your pants. Hey, that's going to go on, you know.
2: I'm a star just like Tony Dancer.
0: Right, you're going to start carrying the movie stars. You know, you're going to start carrying all Mr. Shatter. You know, the white carpet, red, the crowning and all them things. That we are, the president should be getting now, you know, man. You're tired of the 18
2: wheel. I expect him to come pick him up in his birthday.
0: Right, yo, people, the 18th of next month, you know, people. Walking the white carpet, never been crowned. From the day I'm born till now, the crowning of the Godfather, Errol Shawder himself. Wow, you can't afford to miss this, people. You can't, Brooklyn people, you gotta crown the king in this town, okay? You gotta give the man his flowers right now. So, you know how y'all gonna give him his flowers? Y'all gonna roll out. We're not gonna tell a friend and a family and a mother and a niece and everybody gonna come out and see when them crown the Godfather on the white carpet. In Brooklyn, I'm going to give you information, people. July 18th, you can't afford to miss it. Street Ruler, and I'm going all out with the music. Me not talking about no dibby dibby music. Me not talking about no idiot music. I'm talking about some A-class music. I'm talking, hey, people, you got to be there, man. Y'all got to be there. I'm coming to town, people. And when I roll in a town, and in a running thing, I'm officially will be in the building. Official. All right, me not running when me a fear bigger DJ, which I don't do. Give me a play. No, I'm not that type of DJ. I wasn't before, and I ain't going to be that DJ. I will be in the building, official. When, you know, you got to be there to see people. So, Chucka, talk to me,
2: Abedjian.
0: Yeah, man, definitely. You have to see in the queen, them a crown the king. Hey, that's going to be a movie, man. I'm telling you, the crowning of the Godfather where I set the thing. Whoa, that's going to be a movie, people. I'm telling you.
2: Yeah, my family, so let's go and bunk Mellow same way.
0: Right.
2: We're not going to wait for finish.
0: Yeah, man, the gospel.
2: The prince, you miss a beating, so you have to stay up.
0: Oh, you know the streets not sleeping, Chaka. You've been on the streets. You ever drive out the highway yet? You have some highway, you just can't drive out. The streets never sleep. Only time the streets sleep is when you're dead. The only time. The streets run 24-7, 48-4. The nurse, them go to work, them have to eat the street. The taxi driver, them go to work, them have to eat the street. The pastor go out there, when them go preach, he have to go up on the streets to reach at the church. So the streets never sleep. You understand me?
2: That's why you're not getting me in the chair. You say street, you can't finish street, you know.
0: Tell them, you Chuck, they need to know. The streets. I'm telling you, Bridget, you just drive, like it's no ending. I'm telling you, the streets never sleep, yeah, people. Yo, Chaka, go and go sip on. Go and go sip on a cool lemonade there. Tootsie, come with dinner. She, you know, she come in like today. She a move like Michelle Canarsie. Can't cook for younger people, but I don't know. The woman so I think did that. The people that want to do that, but you know, Lady Michelle can't rush the pot, guy. If she rush the pot now got taste good. The food now got taste nice. So she have to take her time. You know, I got ready. Yeah, man.
2: Yeah, man.
0: Yes, sir.
2: One bomb to come to the bear.
0: Sure. 914-500-8633. One thing with Caribbean people, you know, them get up and them cook early. But Tootsie, what kind of late thing that?

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Had a weekend, yeah. We are come up. That's what they are. Come up. Now worry yourself, beautiful Angie. Queens, I will be in your borough. I'll be

Hey, yo, street owner, and where you get your tune, them boy? 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You think them outstanding, man? Roll, Jordan, roll. Roll out. If you're not glad for life, you're not going to like that song. If you're glad to be here, just say, thank you, Father God. 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And, you know, just let Jordan roll. 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I'm so glad for my family. I'm so glad for my friends that proven true. Come on, roll, Jordan.

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move. So yeah, it come back. So that was like 12 minutes coming to service announcement, trying to hold out the song. So you know, so that took up a lot of time, but guess what, I got to continue with the Sunday gospel melody and just get out of here at 7 o'clock. I will be offering into your love in at 5 o'clock, people, and then 7 o'clock I'm out the studio, people. So just sit back, you know, playing this song for at least a long for hold out the song. I don't, you know, when you really want the people them to hear this song, but if the community service is taking away the song, it don't make no sense me hold it out that long. But anyway, we're on unitywithlove.com and we keep it like that. So let the music play, and then, you know, gospel wrapping up in a few more minutes. So once again, thanks.

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He don't call upon

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0: Let the music play.
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0: Godfather. I'm telling you, Saturday, July 18, NYC. I'm coming at you, Street Ruler, DJ Arville, and Fire Lion Sound people. Come walk the white carpet with Errol Shorter getting his crown in. Never before. This is a history making in Brooklyn, Saturday, July 18. Let the music play, finalizing up the gospel real strong. 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All right, first come, first serve. 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Anyone, you know, having a party and them need a great DJ with experience, as I said, everybody wants the best. Me no know in our life no want the best, but I need the best, and I want the best at all times. So if you want the best, remember, first come, first serve. All right, so you know, so Queens, I'm coming at you, beautiful Angie, don't worry. May I come nice up Queens for you, official, nice up your birthday party. Beautiful Angie, no want nobody but Street Ruler. And she'll tell you straight, Street Ruler, me want play for me. So big up, beautiful Angie. Also, big up Miss Pam. You know, Miss Pam says, Street Ruler, me never a DJ, but him not understand it like you. So are you me want play for me? So, Miss Pam, you remember? As I said, people, everybody wants the best. You know, as I said, everybody can play music, but not everybody understands the levels of the music and the levels of the Street Ruler. All right, Street Ruler is in a class and kicking by himself. So, the one in the middle saves me. Once again, let's go.
1: Yeah, yeah, yeah. It's your boy. Kingston.
0: 11 minutes to the community service announcement. I'm gonna fuck 11 minutes before Sunday gospel melody wrap up. Holy Spoke with and traditional Sunday continue. I will be off you today with love, 5 o'clock sharp. May I stick and stay with Irish Star till 7 o'clock? Get me some fresh air outside, 7 in the p.m.

0: Find the lights in them. 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Going on till 5 o'clock with the gospel. 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
1: We are a chosen generation.
0: God know everything about street ruler.

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Unity with Love family, Apostle Michael Bennett, gotcha, huh? Father God, work must go on. Yes, Pastor, we gotta bless you, man. You don't need no money. All you need is just the blessing of the Almighty God. Mrs. Bennett, Unity with Love family, we'll meet again soon. And very soon we are going to see the King. As God promised to take care of all his people. Oh yeah. Until we meet again, I will be at the studio of Unity with Love. Brother Earl, them no hear you today on Unity with Love. But I know later on, continue on Irish Storm, you will let your voice be heard. You know, sir, you can't disappear. You have to be right here. Once again, Uncle Trevor, pick up yourself also, Florida family.

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0: 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I have the best fans, the best listeners. We have the best listener right here on Irish Storm. Unity will love it off. Make a continue, people, with all this book with this, because knock out that time here. 7 o'clock come real fast. And we just get out of here. I'm going to go finish up, get some of the sunshine and the nice weather outside. So let me just continue, people, with my oldest book with this and traditional Sunday. Alright, so we do it like this, right, Street Roller? Do it like this, okay. Right here. Now.
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0: Let's go! Okay. Street Ruler, give them some information. What you need, what them need to know, what's going on here. What's going on near you? You know, Sim Second Friday continue each and every second Friday of the month. Next month again, when I do get the information, I will give it to you. All right. Don't forget, it goes down. We had a roller, our 4th of July. All right. But guess what? Long Island, I'm coming your way. Sign, seal, and I'm going to deliver. Like people them like Street Ruler, be careful, wait. No, for real. When I talk to the people, I talk to the promoter, I talk to the fans, and them say Street Ruler, be careful, wait. I'm so excited you're coming to Long Island. Well, Sky Beauty, when we reach, I will give you the information, and you can drive out the range, the Benz, BMW, I will be near town, alright? Queens, I will be near town. Also, beautiful Angie, I'm coming at you. Celebrating with beautiful Angie. Selecting the music, taking care of her musically. Don't forget, it goes down for the church, Bronx Baptist Church. I'm coming at you also. So the people them, the pastor, the deacon, the church member them, I played for them. Them like Street Ruler. We request you to come back by popular demand. So I will be playing for the church. Also, Alien Ear to Ear Barbecue. Look out for the one there, alright? Street Ruler. Demand by the people. So, Alien Street Ruler. Street Ruler, what? So I will be at Alien Ear to Ear Barbecue, alright? By popular demand by the people. Are the people them talking? Promoter can keep party all they want, but people decide. Remember. You know why, when you hire the DJ, people are like, wow, him? I don't want to see him. Him again? No, with Street Ruler. They're like, a Street Ruler, me a fi dey dey. If me have an appointment, me a cancel it. Me a fi dance. Me if you have a good time. That's how it goes, people. You understand what I say? Dentist, pick up yourself on the silent side. Do you remember, I'm looking for sponsor? Yeah, man, you know the car can't start without gas. You know, Con Ed, you know how it goes. So I'm looking for a sponsor. For me to be here, I have to have a sponsor, all right? So if you have your business place, just send it on, because the streets are listening. Not only Brooklyn, people. Just remember, Bronx, not only Bronx. Manhattan, not only Manhattan. Worldwide. You hear Sky Beauty, the Long Island, and you hear our checking note. So I'm going to hear, we don't know who now is where Father God go now. It's a worldwide thing.

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0: Beautiful Angie of the Queens, your birthday coming up. 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
0: Happy Sunday, my dear. Happy Sunday. 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I'm so ready. Happy to play for you. You're going to have a great time, and you know how me work already, because it's not the first. 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
1: Sure do. 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
0: You tell me what you want here. I'm a play it. Anything, oh, any song. Lord, any song you want here. Me play it right now for you.
1: I celebrate me.
0: Alright, you want to celebrate you. Alright.
1: Yes.
0: Okay, alright.
1: I love that song. I love it.
0: Me I go play it for you. Definitely.
1: Alright, sir.
0: I got you, my dear.
1: Alright.
0: No problem.
1: Talk to you later
0: and see you on Saturday. Alright?
1: Yeah, man. Alright.
0: Cool. That's beautiful Angie of the Queens, people. That's beautiful Angie of the Queens. You heard. On a beautiful Sunday.

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0: 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I'm still here breathing. Still finding my way.
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I'm telling you, man, I had to play that one. It's a request, beautiful Angie people, as we continue with more music on a Sunday evening. Sure. 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

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Lady Millie. 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Matter of fact, if Miss Millie don't worry, Miss Millie would die of it. Big up, Miss Millie. Rocklin County, I'm coming at you. Last time me and play Rockland County, my bridging here and say street roller. Me a rolling up. Me drive and him drive. And when we a come back, him lick a deer and mash up him car. And blame me bridging. Me a drive my one car and him a drive him one car. And the man lick the deer. And the man blame me. I swear, I ain't lying. But he said he wanted to come follow me. He said he wanted to come to Rockland County. That's the last time I played up there. Deer mash up him care people. I don't like telling a lie to him. He lit the deer. Me swing and me see the deer. And then me don't know where him do bridge him. But the whole in front of the care mash up. But the greatest thing, the care could I drive. And it came back to New York. So God is great. Oh yeah. Now.

0: People, a lot of y'all gonna get left out. Because you know why I say that? People are keeping a lot of parties, a lot of events, and then when them book the street roller, then the people them were at them time, you know, we have them time for book the street roller. Them wait till my book out. Then them wants a street roller. Me know you from long time. Me and you roll from 19 or long. How you are gonna play for that person there? And me know you long time. But that person that book me right away, cause that person that's serious. You ain't serious. You sit on the date and you play around, and then when you can't get me in person now, you get mad. And it's a street roller this and street roller that. But the people them now play. The people them want the best. Them know who can take care of the people them and make them feel good and feel nice. So people, if you want to book the street roller sound, you have to book me now, because I'm telling you, summertime, and you know say people want good music and people want the best. You understand? So to book the street roller sound for your events, whether it's a wedding, anniversary, retirement party, 50, 60, 70, 80 party, you can book the street roller sound now. Do not wait till I'm booked out and the date gone, because me can't do.
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No screaming, no shouting, just a relaxing Sunday evening vibes. 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

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Just like this.

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Man like Sinner Daily. 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Man like Ticker Music from out of Montego Bay. DJs Icons I've worked with for years. 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So you know I have to continue with the sweet, nice music so the people can hear it.

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0: when I select these music, just remember when you hear them and listen the selection, because pirates are always around and they always pirate and never give any respect. Just remember the selection from the Street Ruler, okay? All pirates, draw on your antenna. I'm about to change the frequency as we continue. Why do I change to a memory? Music. You want to play games? You want to play music? Let's go.
1: Why am I changed to a memory?
0: Jeez.
1: Why not?
0: The earth of participate now. Woo, Brooklyn, come on.
1: When will
0: Queens,
1: I
0: Long Island
1: be free?
0: Woo.
1: So I won't be changed to a memory.
0: Beauty of the sky.
2: Hold on, father, hold on.
0: Why do I change your memory? Music gets you feel no pain. Let's go.

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What time it is? 8 minutes up on the back, 7 minutes at the top of the hour. Let's go. When you hear about best of the best, hear best of the best at work, yeah. Not the same old regular one to get every day. 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

0: big tune in a Bronx and sink it right now like the Titanic. 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Me want to drop a big tune in a Queens and sink it. Hold on, man. Talk to me. You're live.
1: Do you know that I'm in Sky Beauty? I can't get another car. I know you might not recognize. I can't three phone me have.
0: You're gone private, Pammy, man. You're gone private, Pammy.
1: You're private?
0: Private, you're gone, Pammy.
1: No. Some of them are private. I three phone me have, do you know that? Three. So, I know so some of them private. Because if you want to, when I call them, pan.
0: It's private.
1: After me done talk to you, I'm going to pass the phone there.
0: Boy,
1: me
0: tell you.
1: Me not know the phone, so me take the other rest of when I'm call it and see. Me not hear it ring in the place. So me not know if I was at door there or run away pool there. I don't know. When me done, me go look see. But when me a call it, if I say to you, go a street ruler. Sunday, man. Sunday with them music. That is Sunday street
0: different,
1: ruler.
0: Man.
1: Oh, no.
0: Them different. Them different.
1: It's on them. Turn up street ruler. It's turned up.
0: Way up.
1: So, you know, so when it turn up, it's soon turn over, you know.
0: It's
1: turn up until it turn over.
0: Sure. Beauty of the sky, man. Only the sky beauty, so you know. Now, where you say, everything blessed.
1: Everything blessed, you, Julia, man. You're going great now this Sunday afternoon.
0: I am.
1: Or this Sunday evening.
0: Sure.
1: You really are going good. So, just go and do your thing. And if me not hear back from you from the... To the day, Thursday again.
0: You know it going on. A little bit every time, you know. A little bit we say.
1: Yeah, man.
0: You know,
1: a little bit. A little bit spiritual. Just one day, thing. I'm blessed. Up to you again and your family, okay?
0: For real. Pick up yourself, Sky Beauty. Long Island, right, I'm coming your way soon, you know. I'm coming your way soon. All right? So prepared.
1: Okay.
0: All right.
1: Spiritual. Oh, damn clear.
0: Yeah.
1: All right. Little bit.
0: Yeah, little bit. Let me play one tune for you. Listen, I remember when you hear that tune, you know, people. Remember, I'm giving it away. You hear what them call me? Mr. Generous. They call me all type of name. But me take the whole of them. That song I name every time. Listen, I listen it good. Come here, I keep it moving after that one, yeah, alright? No, sir, another one there. No, we're not ready for that one there yet. No, we're not ready for that one there yet. See song I want to play. I want to name every time. Listen. Big man tune this, you know. Big man tune this. The little boy thing this.

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Me and you know better than Junior and Leaded. Drop it again. You don't start like a movie. Final one, I change beat around after this one.

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2: 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So like all this year, two crews. If you get left off on the boat, you have no excuse. So get your ticket now. Sunday, August 2nd. White out. I get the flags up ready. Make me jump on, go on crazy.
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0: Okay, as I said, I am working with the community service announcement, you know. Okay, so we are here on a beautiful Sunday. Pick up each and everyone who's listening on the Alexa, who's listening on their surround sound, who's listening on the Iris Storm app. Enough love and respect. Don't forget, Sim Second Friday continue each and every second Friday of the month. Next month, as soon as I get the information, I will definitely let you know, all right? Don't forget, it's all about Era Shorter, the crowning of the Godfather, Mr. Shorter. It goes down next month, which is July 18th. You don't want to miss it, Beaver. Walking the white carpet, crowning the Godfather, Mr. Shorter, a very, very popular, known icon, the king, will be crowned in Brooklyn. So people, get ready, just know that, July 18th, alright? So people, me I gonna spunk some tune, knock out the wire real fast and keep it moving and grooving, alright? And then DJ Keith roll in 7 o'clock and you know it's a wrap, alright? So as we continue.
1: I said I need a song.
0: Long time we not touch it like this.

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But if you say, take a gun and shot your brother in the head and shoot your sister, everybody round ball out. Yeah, Ray. But may I tell you, I will continue to play great music for years and years and forever. I will play songs that will tell you, go love your brothers. I will play song that will, the message in the music will tell you, go love your sister. Give your brothers a helping hand and give your sister a helping hand. And then tune them play happy people music. 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So me still await upon the people them like and love nice music.

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0: Listen to the song, you know, people, listen.

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Play it back for man like Zach. Man like Zach out of Brooklyn and his first lady. Big up yourself, Zach. 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Man

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If you realize, you know, I don't rush music, you know. I don't rush music. I play the music so you can hear the music, feel the music, and fall in love with the music. I know the two bombs don't get warm yet. I know me not touch a gas pedal on the Lamborghini Viva. Trust me.

What if says Street Ruler may have a party with the outer road there, and everybody, the man, the ladies, and the queen and the kings, they are having a party. Let me say, go on, Street Ruler. We love the Irish town, we love the music, and we love everything we are hearing. Next week, Sunday, summer returns. Let's go.

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Well, rap to the rhythm, people. 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

We don't want to hear Sam Cooke. We don't want to hear Sam Cooke on the rhythm, yeah? Me and talk about the American artist, you know. On the studio one rhythm. Only play by a few. And remember, we want to hear it. Sam Cooke on the same rhythm, yeah? Listen and listen good. Me not even now mix it. Man like Oliver out of Long Island, no. Because Oliver always a street ruler, boy. That's why me have to forward anytime you're a certain place and I'm playing a boy. Me, no, anything me have the boy. Sam Cooke. Yeah, man, the American icon. Sam Cooke, listen. Play by a few.

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Johnny Osborne, them love off street roller music, them love off Irish time. 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

0: Hello, this is Johnny Ashburn. We play music for everyone. This is Johnny Ashburn. Johnny Ashburn, where you there?
1: Tenas, still in the dunno, Johnny going to dance. I've got father from Jamaica. A lot of things we say I'm going to write out that pan paper called marriage now. Don't make it from Jamaica. Them things they made like computer. I mean, I say big up Street Roller Sound and the Jay Shade ladies. Can't find

from Super Cloud Dead, that's going to play. Unless I me play it. I may play it right now and then take a play back now, because Street Ula said, I want that song if you start play again. Listen to the tune. Me want that song you start back for play again. Watch the bass line in the Street Ula come through.

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So we're not even asleep right now. But one thing in time, me and him book up, him always as a street ruler. Play some soul. Play some soul, street ruler. 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Play some soul. 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Me, I beg you. Sleep on heavenly super cloud. I'm telling you, man, we had great times back then. Rona, you know, one time I keep a party on Boston Road, and the man him say, street ruler, super cloud, now come. Him say, him now come at your party, street ruler. Me say, I lie, you know, I tell. Cloud, a man who respect me and rate me. Even when me, they are whisper, and, you know, me, I do the early thing, and then him come in, him never rush me. Him always like when me play. Him say, play street, ola, play. Me not ready for come in, go and play. And as when me say, me keep the party on Boston Road, and the man says, Claude, now come. And, you know, when me see certain time, me say, me know, say, Claude, I come. When me look, me see a man push him in head through the door. Yo, the man shell on the party tonight. Me not telling a lie. I had a ball. Yo, me say the man drop some tune in at the place tonight. Everybody feel good, man. Even me feel extra nice. Man, them I say now come. Cloud is a youth to love and respect me. Even when me and the man play down in a sim down and Vern, the man they always want me play. Trust and believe me, man. So that song, when I play the song, it reminds me and it brings back memories of good times. I remember another time in Senior Daily, I was there and Vern and everyone in Daily encouraged me and said, street, continue play, no, just play music. And it's, I live to see Pastor Way, man, the great icon, the man who start the Raytown thing, where everybody was talking about Raytown, we know nothing about Raytown. Them man there, certified Raytown. I said, street, go on, play. Sure, memory lane.

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1: Yo, Bridget. No, yeah, be extra, Bridget.
0: Talk to me,
1: Bridget. The choice of colors are supposed to... Yo, Bridget, the choice of colors are supposed to play about 3 times, you know?
0: A 4 times I play it, you know, see, so you come out of a community service announcement. A 4 times I play it, or 3 times, you know, how much you come like you not even hear it, period. A 4 times I play it, Bridget.
1: Bridget.
0: How are you, sir?
1: Listen, man. I hear you. I go for Cardi, you know, but through the commercial was so...
0: A 4 times I play it, Bridget, and you know time Cardi. I go.
1: The people in the hear the song, Bridget.
0: Boy, I say, go, Bridget, the community service, take it out, Bridget, and 4 times.

0: plate back, make it five.
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0: We're going to plate back, make it five. You know, time go fast, you know. You know, I'm in there all night, but I'm plate back again. Boy. You know, it's going movements. Time go fast, bitch. And a four time I plate.
1: The words of them talking about the people that feel your way about them.
0: Then that me I tell you, man. Sure. Yeah, that's like I am, man. We are going to get some pressure outside the cars. You know it go. A princess birthday and we are Chad.
1: Respect.
0: Yeah, man. No respect every time.

0: time.
1: I'm about to serve Wise Bridges.
0: Why?
1: Happy belated birthday to Lishan and your daughter.
0: Yes, give thanks.
1: Dave,
0: yeah, man. He come like, you know, when a, you know, when an alligator eat a snake, I say your son, well contented, like, you know, my lady Michelle, feed you up, well capacitated. Pick up yourself, yeah.
1: Cool. All right, man, we're there on this field, man.
0: Yeah, man, try clean out the studio. Bless up yourself.
1: Yeah, man. All right, sir.
0: One movement.

I can tell you, Natty Judd will never run away. Yeah. Listen, and listen me good. Natty Judd will never run away.

0: This is a prophecy. Kingston, hold them, hold them, hold them. Kingston, man.
1: Roller, hey, my type of tune, never had a roller.
0: Mr. Kingston never run away.
1: Never roller. The back of me.
0: Mr. Kingston never run away. Condolence to your first year, the Reggie.
1: If I can't find it, one of them stop spread propaganda, you know? Up on the Rasta man there.
0: I don't know, Bridget.
1: Propaganda upon the dead, boy, the dead are fucked.
0: Listen,
2: man, see, no matter who you are, you could have come from afar, you could have bust back.
0: Bridget, I take it easy.
1: Love how you ride out, man. Love how you ride out. I want to tell them to go outside and come in back. I said, damn, time short, man. With general, I believe soon. Last week, we did some overtime.
0: Right? Sure.
1: Yeah. I don't know if you're going to get overtime.
0: No, may I run away today?
1: Last week was nice.
0: May I run away today, car? Princess birthday, and we are, you know, you take care of family.
1: Happy birthday to the queen, the prince. A long time now you play for your tune still.
0: Right? We are telling Bridget.
1: Yeah, but if you always remember, you know, because I'm not sure.
0: You know, I the tune.
1: I hear a thing, I like her wet name, you know, how she deal with the people, them.
0: My, you know, my kids, them respect, you know, manners and respect
1: your next
0: everyone.
1: Daughter, that them really manners everywhere.
0: Yeah, man.
1: Like how them deal it. They know how to wait yourself.
0: My kids, them not talk back, you know. My kids, them nice. My kids, them respectable.
1: Yeah, man. Like how them serve the people, yeah. Them, man. I think the next one, you know, your next daughter, that too.
0: Yeah, big one. Yeah, man. Them not talk back. To
1: yeah, man.
0: Like
1: yeah,
0: nobody.
1: Man.
0: Them have respect.
1: Go watch out. She go on. She give all the food. She assist me. Yeah, my dad. She like how them work with them, my dad, man.
0: Yeah, man, our kids are different. Yeah, man, kids are different, man. People talk about that anywhere them go. Them say them kids, yeah, man, them just different. I saw me grow still in before me back talk my mother and back talk my father. Me rather not say nothing. Me different, you know. I saw me grow my kids. Everybody have a choice how to grow for them kids, but my kids them full of respect and manners.
1: Yeah, man. My sister them love one of man. Love them parents.
0: Straight.
1: So, you know, so every kid should have be, you know.
0: Yeah, but you know, everybody grow them kids different. You know, my kids them not talk back just like how me grow. If my mother says something, I don't like it, I hold my mouth and I don't say nothing. Before me say something, I shut up my mouth.
1: If you're there on the radio, happy birthday. And you don't know Mr. Kingston respect you, you know. All the time, you know. Sure. All years honor you, you know. Mr. Like a princess. Long live, alright?
0: Yes.
1: And I hope you enjoy your birthday to the fullest. I've been noticed daddy gonna treat you nice and right. Likewise, mommy, I'm gonna make you have a nice birthday. Roller, I'm gonna go on to your thing, yeah. Man has love and respect, my day. Alright, my dad. Bless up to each and everyone who listen. Alright, Roller, man has bless.
0: So, when I hear tune, I'm gonna play when I hear tune for me, go away. See your tune,
1: yeah. Yeah, man, respect.
3: Oh, yes, it was
0: you love that one, Kingston. See it, yeah. But

0: roll out this week. Same, sir. Chuck Loud.
1: Tribal war.
0: That rule I defend. Anytime you see me, I'm not the tribal.
1: I know that we are.
0: And music, peace, and love. All the time. Yeah. Not the less. So if you know that, stay far. If you're not dealing with peace and love and unity, when you see the street ruler, stay far, because I'm not in the tribal war.

0: Kingston.
1: I don't know that. We grew up in a time of war in a ruler. I mean, I tell a ruler. I used to go through a lot on the Western Kingston with that man. You see, we never smart ruler. Drop out around the ruler, I tell a man. We don't want no more of that. All 80 election was a bad experience, ruler. My time. You know me too, ruler.
0: Me
1: you
0: know
1: I'm a good man.
0: Everybody we're out there, we love music. Me have a song for them, and that's why them love Street Ruler. Me not just play music, so everybody in the world may have, if I have one song for you where you love, that's something to add. Mr. Kingston,
1: Ruler, Ruler, man, I know you from the first time I meet you in the Ruler. You know them type of tune, you have my type of tune, you know. You see, you just jar the tune, Ruler, man. He's a man of your Ruler, man. He's a man grew up, bro.

0: on a deep. I say, yo, my youth, now I live for 15 round of town, you know. I know me, I'm 56.
1: Sure.
0: 41 years now. Jack back here, you know.
1: Right.
0: You know, I don't know where I'm at.

0: them one another every day, more and more. That coming like it now.
1: No reason at all.
0: No reason at all. No reason, no reason.
1: Believe in that politics, yeah, ruler. Ninja man, they tell you, nah, love it. Nah, go love it. You right. know, if you shut up, PMP or Labour, right? But ruler, I'm there. You know what the time limit is, yeah.
0: May I play one?
1: Respect, yeah,
0: after that song, may I play one wicked song for you? When I say wicked, one nice song.
1: Yeah.
0: Listen.
1: I don't know my tone, you know. Ruler, you don't know. Pick up Mr. Movement, cause we know him love them tune that, you know. Father Charter, you know. This is long and time is limit, yeah, but then just do your thing.
0: Like
1: how you ride out, yeah, my brother.
0: Let me tell you something before you go. My condolence and deepest sympathy goes out to First Lady Shernet for losing her mom. And you don't know, we love the item. So respect every time.
1: Yeah, yeah, sir. Mom, I say me cry when me here say our mom passed, ruler, but they don't know we have to go that way, you know.
0: Yeah.
1: As a brother, I tell it one time you have passed.
0: One time you have passed away, and okay, you see I'm gonna flip up and I'm flop up and I'm going like he mighty. One time, one life, and that's it.
1: Yes, you have to live it to the fullest. Ruler, bless up yourself. Yeah, nice riding out. And we always like for reason with you and like for being around you. Alright, ruler, man,
0: every
1: and
0: time.
1: Love and respect.
0: Every
1: okay,
0: time, general. Salute. See?
1: Cool. Yeah, man, likewise.
0: Cool. Yeah. I play one artist named Max Romeo. Listen, you know, I don't just play music because music doesn't play. I am a selector, people, music player, and you name it. Alright, me have 3 minutes. Me that really like play out that song. But the artist and name Max Romeo. You are there a DJ playing because them don't know it. Them don't know. But when me talk now, say Max Romeo and play it now, then you say everybody want to play Max Romeo. This is Max Romeo.
2: Is it floating?
0: Big tune. Ask anybody. War in a Babylon. Listen. It's sleepy out there.
2: All the war in a Babylon. Look at that. It's sleepy out there.
0: Show movements.
2: It's sleepy out there.
0: Me say one thing them can say. Street ruler, him full of tune and him have tune and him know if he play tune. Them can't say nothing less. Alright? Talk to me. Call you live.
3: Oh, thank you for a good evening, Dada. Enjoy the program. Enough love, enough blessing. Kiss the princess. See me, princess, you know I love you. Enjoy your earth strong. Oh, Dada, you know it didn't come to my mind, but you know I have no time to play that.
0: Right.
3: Don't show I no teeth. 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
0: Don't show I no teeth. Bless up. 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
3: Yeah, don't show I no teeth. 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Blessings, abundance. I cover you and your family, Psalm 91. 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I'm out. All right?
0: Big up yourself every time. Love you like
3: all
0: that.
3: Right,
0: all
3: Dada,
0: right?
3: Enough love. Until we meet again. Blessings.
0: Until we meet again. Street roller, my name. Everybody, me ever sang in the world for. Listen.

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DJ Keith, up next, people. Guess who's coming for dinner? Street Roller. Tootsie, what I want ya? 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

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General Penitentiary.

Tabo Big Sound. When you hear the bigness, and you know the bigness in a street hula sound. 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

0: serious like a judge of gamma in 100 years.
1: Down in the downtown, we ride in the
0: Mr. Kingston, where I say?
2: Hey, Rola, you hear me?
0: Talk to me.
2: You still don't have two. Yo, Milan, you still don't have 2-4 Tower Street where you talk about. You have a place in there, so name New Hall. You have a bad, bad boy.
0: Why, Kingston? Then the place, them me know I see. Then the place, them.
2: Hey, Rola, we say you have a place in the man. Them blow on New Hall, they have to be bad and rough, man.
0: Them place, them rough, man.
2: You have to rough, man. You have to have your head by your body, man. They have a next part of in there with them call name of a cell, you know. We have been men over them places, you know, you have to
0: and you
2: boy
0: say
2: name Dingy, me I tell about some boy Dingy fly Rainbow School. Have a puff, you have to rough, man. Rainbow School, boy Jad, Dingy fly, Carl Armstrong, yo, but then you have a tough, man. Them places are rough. Four tower cheats, man. No four I see a chat boy. Them hard and them bad and them no bad, man. They brought them places, them cry like baby, my dad, man. You have to talk about them places, man. Them places are rough, brother.
0: Why?
2: Four tower cheats.
0: As we say, Kingston, them the place them. Me don't want to see them. He's a street man. Me love freedom, so me keep me walk a straight line and keep it on the safe track, Bridging. You know it, go.
2: A rough place, man. Them place a rough place, man. You know, I want to tell you, when you're going to them place upon the wall, up at the front, they make sure tell you, so them receive a dead body, you know, roll upon a plot, you know.
0: Wow.
2: You must come back out, you know, them say receive a dead body, and if they're dead in them place, I'm sick, your family will buy back your body for all of them places, you know, the nice place, man.
0: No, sir.
2: Go, man. Tough place, man. 2-4 to a cheese, bad place. We know how them play the one we see and see. But we do you know the music them do, man. Music.
0: Mr. Kingston, them see me can't even make them know, so when it comes to music, boy, I'm more than qualified. You know, see, I passed the toughest test in Brooklyn. The toughest are death of my pass in a Bridging. Everybody from the Bronx go over there, so never go back there, you know. Never go back there. You're the only one who's here.
2: I play a tough tune.
0: When me first,
2: historical tune.
0: Them tune, I may have only more, you know. Watch here, they make me slam one more upon them. You see, they have a thing called the abortion. Watch it, they make me come through it. Make me play a tune upon them.
2: Tell it, thanks. You hear me, Dan?
0: Turn it, boy, stay strong, yeah, boy. Yeah, queen. Boy, may I tell you, lose a mother in a damn time, yeah, no time at all is a rough thing, boy. I never want you to feel sad, but big up yourself, my friend, and God bless you. All right?
2: Blessed love.
0: Yeah, man. Yeah, me know why you feel sad, you know. Go and lift her up there, Mr. Kingston. Next state.
2: Yeah, man. Man has love and respect and get home safe to your family. Yeah, my dad?
0: All right,
2: and thanks, sir, for the entertainment. Yeah, my dad. Say, I listen till I leave. All right, brother?
0: Yeah. Bless up yourself. Boy, tune up on top of tune. I want me having up here.

Let me say good evening, good evening, good evening, good evening, good evening, good evening, good evening, good evening, good evening, good evening. Welcome to another Sunday evening, Star Manary Star, North Respect Street Ruler. Big up yourself and boss. Awesome show as always. You understand? Yes, ladies and gentlemen, let me say welcome to the Sunday evening, Star Manary Star. DJ Kid officially is in the building tonight. Yeah, man, I do apologize for last week. You know, we have some business that we have to take care of last week. So because of that, I was unable to be on the air. But I'm here tonight, of course. All right? So let me say welcome one and all to the Sunday Evening Storm. And Irish Storm is Irish Storm. www.irishstormradio.com, which is the number one Caribbean station. All right? So big up to everyone right about now. If you're home, yes, or if you're up on our ends, yes, if you're traveling one of those public transportation such as the bus, the dollar van, the cab, the train, yes, big up yourself. Those driving their personal vehicles, their personal cars, yeah, if you're riding a bicycle, yeah, listen to Irish Storm, big up on yourself, okay? If you're listening to us on Alexa, on the app, or on your listening devices, I want to say a special good evening to you. Welcome to Irish Storm. It's another Sunday. DJ Keith is officially in the building as I'm now taking over from Street Ruler. All right? So, we're going to continue the vibe on Irish Storm, people. All right? So, where Ruler leave off, let me just continue the vibe. All right? And then we'll just take it to the next level.

Thank you so much. Yes, bless up, man. The Crown Prince of Reggae, his name is Dennis Rowe, and of course, Wagwan Mr. King Song, I heard you earlier now. Yes, of course, and also condolences

0: Wallan, man. Wallan, of course, man. Yeah.
1: It's gonna be a storm around here.
0: You see, when Ruler finish, let me tell you something, people. When Ruler finish running this relay, and he gave me the baton, I have to continue with this relay up until about 10 o'clock tonight. All right? This is Irish Storm. Once again, welcome to the Sunday Evening Storm.

stand up. Let me say once again, welcome to the Sunday evening Storm at Irish Storm. It's 27 minutes past 7 o'clock. 27 minutes past 7 o'clock. All right, right about now, let me just go and just give you some brief reminders. Yes, don't forget Miss New York. Yes, the big continental pageant going to be taking place on Saturday, June 20. They're asking to come and cheer for your queen. You understand? Going to be at the IS275-983 Rockaway Avenue. Right? June the 20. Make it a date. And don't be late. June the 20. Now, with respect to Vision World Reality, call up Owen right about, ladies and gentlemen. Take a pen and call up Owen to ask Owen where in Florida these properties are located. His number is 917-751-1792. 917-751-1792. And you're going to fly down to Florida for $299. You get food to eat for free. 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Only $299. Round your airfare. Get you down to Florida. The reason for you to be down in Florida is for you to go and look at the property for yourself before you buy it. All right? So it's not a bootleg thing. It's not a con artist thing. The man want to make sure, say, you people see what your people are buying. All right? So as we come to the five, is Irish Storm. As we continue, play some nice and easy. Next week, Sunday, I'll do the request. All right, people? Okay. Next week, Sunday, I will do the request since I wasn't here last Sunday. Next week, Sunday, I'll take all your requested songs. But in the meanwhile, let's juggle some song tonight.

Hold on a second. Guess what? Ladies and gentlemen, guess what? I forgot to plug in my laptop. I did not remember to plug in my laptop. So don't know what's going on, right? Can you guess? Can you guess what happened just now? The battery died on us. Yeah. The battery died on us, so if I plug it up, give it a few minutes to charge, yeah, and then we're gonna continue the vibe tonight. www.iristomradio.com. Yeah, man. Okay. So in the meanwhile, as we rebooting, yeah, as we are rebooting, let me continue to give you some information, of course. Yeah, don't forget, election will be, what's the date in this election? Is June the 23rd, right? June the 23rd will be the election for state committee member. Primary election, June 23rd, all right? Vote for a real Democrat. What's her name? Monique Chandler Waterman, Democrat from Assembly District 58, State Committee member. All right, New York City Assembly Woman. All right, Monique. All right, so when you go and vote, just look on the ballot and you're gonna be looking for Monique Chandler Waterman. Yeah, man, and she. Your people are going to be voting for her because she will going to be representing your people. Right? Yeah. She is going to Washington and make good representation on behalf of East Flatbush, Canarsie, Bronxville, and Crown Heights. Monique Chandler Waterman. Okay, good. Let me see what else I have here. Purity Cake Cuisine, 4824 Church Avenue, entrance on East 49. Yes, Purity Cake Cuisine. Purity Cake Cuisine at East 49 and Church. 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Right? 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Because I know it's the summer is here, and a lot of people going to be doing their fish fry. Yeah, and everybody that do a fish fry want to make a money on them fish fry, you know. So they want to go too weird. They can get a box of fish for a good price. So go down to Gitta's Farmers Market, 38 Brooklyn Terminal Market on a fast today. You understand? And just ask for Kuro. Yeah. And tell Kuro that, guess what? I heard the thing from Irish Tom and I need a box of Snapper. The big red run them. And I need the Irish Tom price. Don't give me the regular price that you have inside the store. Give me Irish Tom special. Yes. And Kuro will do his thing. And the work is magic. Yeah. And squeeze the price. So your people can make a little thing on your fish fry. Alright? Enough respect to Mr. Raja, of course. 929-570-5914. 929-570-5914, of course. Mr. Raja. No payment. Donation only. The man guaranteed the result because it is a God-gifted. Yeah, thing we're doing, understand? Don't waste your time. Yes, if you need a quick and guarantee, call now. Yes, if you need a result quickly, man say call him now. He can help you with all your problems. Court case, love matters, family problem, issue finding a job, health issue, and more. Yeah, man, God gifted from parent and generation, spiritual healer, psychic. Yeah, man, Mr. Raja. 929-570-5914.
1:4. People, you have like a dinosaur there, you know. So you know where you go, you know. Yeah, man, I know you go already. Yeah. Just like that. You know what I'm saying? So now take a look at time to boot up. Yeah. Alright. Okay, so let's continue. Alright? Let's continue. 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And let me just share a little secret with you people. Okay? Let me just share a little secret with you. If you go to a furniture store and you see this furniture that you like, you understand, and then give you a price, and somehow, you know, you see that, you know, you say, you know what, I think the price, yeah, is too much money. I need a second opinion. Simply take a picture of the furniture, take it to Rapid Furniture, show them the picture of the furniture that you see, you understand, yeah, the one you saw, and just take it to them and just tell them, say, yo, the furniture, I'm sitting there, say, you know, I want you to give me a better price than a store there. And they will find the same exact furniture because everybody order from the same dealer, you know? So, and them, everybody have the same book. Some big books that they look through, and all the furniture have this ID number or an item number. Yeah, man? So, Rapid Furniture can find the furniture for your people, right? But the only difference is the price. Rapid will give you the same exact furniture that you see down at John Brown Furniture Store at least half price. Yeah. Just like that. So please check out Rapid Furniture, 818 Utica, between Church and Linden Boulevard. It's 21 minutes approaching the hour of 8 o'clock. Right? Wagwan, Mr. Riley. Everything good tonight? Alright, so since we're still waiting on my laptop to be rebooted, let me just jump in our chat room to make my present known and to see who is in the chat room tonight so we can shout out some people. Okay? Yeah, come on, nobody say, boy, DJ Kid, come on, I'm not shout me out, you know, and every time I listen. Right? Yeah. Let me just jump in our chat room right about now. Alright, welcome Bridget Jason. Yeah man, big up DJ Keith. Yeah man, we're live on East 49 Restaurant, Jaja. Yeah man, Jaja, Earth Strong Celebration. So Jason, where you say, over East 49 on a pretty K, want to say, we have a little celebration. Whose birthday for you? Big up yourself, no man. Enough respect to you, you know, boss. Anika, happy Sunday to you, Amika. Anika, happy Sunday to you. Alright. Blessed, happy Sunday to Jill. On, where is it? Over East 49 on a pretty K. Want to say, we have a little celebration. Whose birthday for you? Big up yourself, man. Enough respect to you, you know, boss. Anika, happy Sunday to you.

at the dinner. 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Okay, may you please say a little of the instrumental that you're beginning your show with. Okay, all right, Empress, all right, Elizabeth, Senorita, may I play it for you later on, okay? All right, good. All right, so then people get big up. Walk on Big Glass. Big Glass. I want to bridge Robert Pan Sullivan and National. Listen tonight. Yeah, I want to bridge Robert Pan Sullivan and National is listening. Yes. So, ladies and gentlemen, as you traverse the street of New York City and the street of Brooklyn, right? Yeah, man, let me just tell you about my bridge in here. Yeah? His name is Big Glass. If your AC is not working, right? And your AC need Freon, you don't charge up your AC, just link up Big Glass. Yes, he's a mechanic done by Atlantic and Rochester. He will charge up your AC for you at a affordable price. Yeah, man, Big Glass. He will charge up your AC for you at a affordable price. He's not gonna kill your people, right? Yeah, man, not gonna kill you with the price. Big Glass, Atlantic and Rochester. Big up man like Shot. Yeah, man, big up man like Shot, of course. The big event is coming on a Raytown Sunday. Yeah, the big event is coming on a Raytown Sunday, right? Man like Shot, of course. Yeah, man. So once again, big up man like Big Glass every time. Yeah, man. Big, yeah. You know what the man say, boy? The man's a Knicks fan. Man happy for the Knicks. Big up all the Knicks fans, them. Yeah, man. Big up on yourself every time. Valerie! Yeah, I know Valerie, she's an also a Knicks fans. Yeah. I'm gonna tell you. Every time, man. Big up on yourself. All right, let's continue the vibe, man. Some more music. Easy, man, like Taba Breed tonight. Taba Breed is up by Marley Zill, listening to Irish Storm. Enough respect to Taba Breed. Let's go, come on. Easy, Derek Douglas. Riley, what's good? Easy, Zuko. In Canada. Yes. Perhaps. Perhaps. Perhaps. I want to say a special good night to Miss Loretta. Special good night to Sugars. Miss Fuller, what's good? And all of my

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0: A million times I've asked you, everything.
1: Michelle from Canara said, enough respect to you, eh?
0: Again, you only.
1: Alongside Juno Movement. Want to stay strong, you know?
0: Perhaps.

0: Floor. Yeah, man, Floor, she's a proud Guyanese. Lady Cheryl, enough respect from Grenada. We give a celebrate time. Yes, once again. Welcome, Mr. Dennis. Welcome, Trevor. Teacher Sherman, good to you, Teacher Sherman.
1: Perhaps.
0: With a little powder, man, the Lasco.
1: A million times I've asked you, and the day I ask you over again, you only answer.
0: Enough respect to ear stylist. Her name is Mackie.

Once again, Ricky Genius having his appreciation party tonight. So you can check that out. Alright, people. This is Irish Storm as we continue playing some song like these until 10 o'clock. Let's

Big up to the Godfather, Errol Sharpe, alongside Lady Pat. But Errol Sharpe, wife, thing again. Again, you only answer. Miss Dentish, I says good night to you. Yeah. If you can make your Tamara from Two First, what's good, babe? What's good, my friend? Tamara from Two First. Alongside Tamara, mother, everything nice and easy tonight. Every time I bounce it, man, we're playing it nice and easy. Yes, sir. Mm-hmm. Crown Prince of Fred Reggae, Dennis Brown. We're made to love me. I want to say a special good night to Beauty Goodass, of course. Big up to Beauty Goodass. Big up to my like Mikey. Yeah, man, the builder. Mikey from Burkill. Big up yourself, Mr. Mikey, every time. Logic Downey, in charge here. Good night, sir. Hope you all listen to Harry Storm tonight. Zugo, across Canada. Enough respect, my boss. Want to stay strong, yeah? Riley, walk on, Riley. Easy, man, like Ian LBC Soundman. Long Island family. Big Willie, where you there? Yes.

big up my like Robert from Sullivan and Nostron. 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Robert's not playing the sound in the basement. Yeah? The big sound. Robert, how much rock you have? About two rock you have? Yeah, man, I think Robert have about two rock of amplifiers. You understand? The big sound. Yeah. Man like Robert for the Sullivan and Nostron. Me not talk away now. Yeah, man. Now I'm going to see the exact address. Yeah, man. Where is sound here? Cobra sound? Where's the big glass? Where is the big glass?

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5: 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Oh yes, Sister Punch, wake up. Like said Patsy Paul, when I wake up, man. Lady C, get up, man, get up. 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
0: 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Kenesha, good night. Wagwan Marlon. All the Newkirk family there in the house.

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2: 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I get the flags, I'm ready, make me jump on, go on crazy.
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